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19: The top stories this hour. It's 100 days since the US and Israel launched an attack on Iran, killing the country's leader and disrupting the world's economy. There's officially still a ceasefire in place with peace talks ongoing. That's despite American forces striking Iranian radar sites yesterday and shooting down drones launched by Iran towards the Strait of Hormuz. But on Friday, US President Donald Trump was sounding upbeat.
20: The negotiation itself has gone very well, actually. Very well.
21: Mr. President.
20: It could happen. I mean, if it happens, and it might not happen, you know, who knows? But if it happens, it could happen like over the weekend.
19: The Prime Minister's going to welcome Volodymyr Zelensky, Emmanuel Macron and Frederick Merz to Downing Street later. They'll discuss ongoing support for Ukraine as the war with Russia continues. Yesterday, Ukraine launched a large-scale drone attack on St. Petersburg. Authorities in the US say they've been responding to a shooting in Toledo where multiple victims have been found. Officers in the city in Ohio are actively searching for those involved. Sport and Scotland received a big confidence boost ahead of the World Cup as they beat Bolivia 4-0 in their final warm-up match. All four goals came in the first half, with new Rangers signing Lawrence Shankland opening the scoring in New Jersey. Manager Steve Clarke says it was a pleasing performance.
22: We worked a little bit this week on the shape of the team. 4-4-2 is a system that we've only recently gone towards with the two strikers, so there's still a bit of work to be done. Some good moments today, but obviously some moments as well that I can see where we can do a little bit better.
19: F1 Championship leader Kimi Antonelli starts on pole for this afternoon's Monaco Grand Prix. He shares the front row with Max Verstappen, while Lewis Hamilton starts third. Antonelli's Mercedes teammate and nearest rival George Russell will start in sixth. And Daniel Radcliffe's one of those carrying British hopes into tonight's Tony Awards. The ceremony in New York is to celebrate the best American theatre has to offer. From Sky News, that's the latest. I'm Bev Rimmer.

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14: Thanks, Jack. 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
17: Fourth One. The top stories this hour. It's the 100th day of the conflict between the US and Iran. Donald Trump says Tehran hasn't agreed to terms he's proposing, while Iran's accused America of breaking the ceasefire, saying Washington has no intention of reducing tensions. Sam Mednick's with the Associated Press and is in Israel.
18: Extended the ceasefire by 60 days and launched new talks on the nuclear program. However, President Trump has said that he wants unspecified changes. Iran, however, has not publicly said whether they will be on board with that.
17: Sir Keir Starmer's welcoming the leaders of France, Germany and Ukraine to number 10 to discuss ongoing support for Volodymyr Zelensky's war with Russia. This comes a day after a Ukrainian drone attack hit targets in St. Petersburg. Russian leader Vladimir Putin's rejected an in-person talk with Mr. Zelensky, saying he saw no point in a meeting. Merseyside police say a woman's been arrested after a 68-year-old cyclist died in a crash in New Brighton. We're told the man swerved to avoid a car at around 11:30 on Friday morning and hit a van. A 65-year-old woman's been released under investigation. MPs have questioned whether the Army's £6.3 billion Ajax armoured vehicle will ever be fit for combat. A House of Commons watchdog says there are serious concerns over noise and vibrations affecting the well-being of crews. sport, and England began their World Cup warm-up matches with a 1-0 win over New Zealand. Captain Harry Kane scored the game's only goal and says it was a useful exercise.
0: Obviously knew I was only playing 45 minutes a day, so to get kind of it in stoppage time of the first half was a nicer feeling than if it went 0-0. But yeah, look, we're here for preparation, we're here for, you know, getting fitness, dealing with the heat, dealing with these type of pitches.
17: And Russian Mira Andreeva has become the youngest tennis player to win the women's singles French Open title since 1992. The 19-year-old enjoyed a straight sets victory over Poland's Maja Wolinska at Roland Garros. From Sky News, I'm Bev Rimmer.

0: Fourth One.
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0: of all time. 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
12: The top stories this hour. It's 100 days since the US and Israel launched an attack on Iran, killing the country's leader and disrupting the world's economy. There's officially a ceasefire still in place with peace talks ongoing. That's despite American forces striking Iranian radar sites yesterday. The Prime Minister's welcoming the leaders of Ukraine, Germany and France to Downing Street later. They'll discuss ongoing support for Ukraine as the war with Russia continues. Yesterday, Kyiv launched a large-scale drone attack on St. Petersburg. And this week, Russian President Vladimir Putin rejected Volodymyr Zelensky's call for direct talks.
13: I see no point in meeting. There's only a point for Ukraine, because they want to stop the offensive of the armed forces of Russia. What we need is agreements, arrangements, not for 6 months or a year, but the long term.
12: Authorities in the US say they've been responding to a shooting near a festival in Toledo where multiple victims have been discovered. Officers in the city in Ohio are actively searching for those involved. Sport and Scotland received a confidence boost ahead of the World Cup as they beat Bolivia 4-0 in their final warm-up match. All four goals came in the first half, with new Rangers signing Lawrence Shankland opening the scoring in New Jersey. Manager Steve Clarke says it was a pleasing performance.
14: We worked a little bit this week on the shape of the team. 4-4-2 is the system that we've only recently gone towards with the two strikers, so there's still a bit of work to be done. Some good moments today, but obviously some moments as well that I can see where we can do a little bit better.
12: F1 Championship leader Kimi Antonelli's on pole for this afternoon's Monaco Grand Prix. He shares the front row with Max Verstappen while Lewis Hamilton starts third. Antonelli's Mercedes teammate and nearest rival George Russell will start from sixth. And the Tony Awards that celebrate the best of American theatre take place tonight in New York City. Harry Potter star Daniel Radcliffe's nominated for his role in one-man play, Every Brilliant Thing.

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16: The top stories this hour. It's the 100th day of the conflict between the US and Iran. Donald Trump says Tehran hasn't agreed to the peace terms he's been proposing, while Iran's accused America of breaking the current ceasefire. Sam Mednick is a reporter with the Associated Press and is in Israel.
17: They've extended the ceasefire by 60 days and launched new talks on the nuclear program. However, President Trump has said that he wants unspecified changes. Iran, however, has not publicly said whether they will be on board with that.
16: Sir Keir Starmer's welcoming the leaders of France, Germany and Ukraine to number 10 later to discuss ongoing support for Volodymyr Zelensky's war with Russia. It comes a day after a Ukrainian drone attack hit targets in St. Petersburg. Russian leader Vladimir Putin's rejected in-person talks with Mr. Zelensky, saying he saw no point in the two leaders meeting. Merseyside police say a woman's been arrested after a 68-year-old cyclist died in a crash in New Brighton. We're told the man swerved to avoid a car at around 11:30 on Friday morning. A 65-year-old woman's been released under investigation. MPs have questioned whether the Army's £6.3 billion Ajax armoured vehicle will ever be fit for combat. A House of Commons watchdog says there are serious concerns over noise and vibrations that have been affecting the well-being of crews. Sport and England have begun their World Cup warm-up matches with a 1-0 win over New Zealand. Captain Harry Kane scored the only goal of the game. He says the friendly was a useful exercise.
18: Obviously knew I was only playing 45 minutes a day, so to get kind of it in stoppage time of the first half was a nicer feeling than if it went 0-0. But yeah, look, we're here for preparation. We're here for, you know, getting fitness, dealing with the heat, dealing with these type of pitches.
16: And Russian Mira Andreeva's become the youngest tennis player to win the women's singles French Open title since 1992. The 19-year-old enjoyed a straight-sets victory over Poland's Maja Wolinska at Roland Garros. From Sky News, that's the latest. I'm Bev Rimmer.

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4: Hello, yeah, I'm here. All good. No panic. I'm Gavin, I'm looking after you. Welcome to Sunday morning. Let's get latest news first, though, at 6.
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7: The top stories this hour. It's the 100th day of the conflict between the US and Iran. Donald Trump says Tehran hasn't agreed to terms he's proposing because for 47 years they've been getting away with whatever they wanted. Yesterday, the Iranians accused the Americans of breaking the ceasefire, saying it's the latest incident showing Washington has no intention of reducing tensions. Sam Mendnick is with the Associated Press and is in Israel.
8: Extended the ceasefire by 60 days and launched new talks on the nuclear program. However, President Trump has said that he wants unspecified changes. Iran, however, has not publicly said whether they will be on board with that.
7: Merseyside police say a woman's been arrested after a 68-year-old cyclist died in a crash. We're told the man swerved to avoid a car in New Brighton before colliding with a stationary van. He later died in hospital. A 65-year-old woman's been questioned. The rollout of rural broadband's reached 100,000 homes across Scotland, but 5 years later than originally planned. It's costing £600 million. The FBI says its security operation will make sure football fans are kept safe during the World Cup. Thousands of supporters will attend the 104 matches at this year's tournament across the US, Mexico and Canada. Amit Kachia Patel, a special agent working in New York, says there's a specific risk they're already prepared for.
9: One of the main areas of focus is going to be around our counter-UAS, counter-drone mission. So we'll be getting live feeds and monitoring any drone activity in the area to see if there's anything that we need to do there from a threat perspective.
7: Meanwhile, England began their World Cup warm-up matches with a 1-0 win over New Zealand. Scotland can look forward to their long-awaited return to the tournament with confidence following a convincing 4-0 friendly victory against Bolivia. Wales' poor form in friendlies continues after a 2-1 defeat to Romania. The Republic of Ireland continued their good run of results as they drew 1-1 away to Canada.
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7: Cloudy and wet in the northwest, drier and warmer in the southeast today. That's the latest. I'm Michelle Ponting.
4: Thank you, Michelle. That was good last night, wasn't it? Yeah, easy, easy. How you doing? I'm Gavin Pearson. Let's stick on Cammy Barnes.

Clementine Douglas with Calvin Harris. There's Blessings. Good morning. This is Fourth One across Edinburgh, the Lothians, Fife and Falkirk. How about I give you the weather for next Sunday as opposed to today? Because we're looking at a clear blue sky, no cloud at all, 26 Celsius. No way. I'm telling you this now and it'll probably change midweek, but that's the forecast for next Sunday at the moment. 27 on the Monday as well and the Tuesday, and lots of sunshine. Next Saturday's going to be decent as well, but up until Friday, lots of rain, including today, I'm afraid, an 80% chance of rain throughout the day. We're starting at 11 Celsius, peaking at 17 in the middle of the afternoon. Here comes Alex Warren, Fever Dream. Good morning. This is Fourth One. How do you-

0: It's Corona and the rhythm of the night. The night is going to be our friend for the next couple of weeks, is it not? This time next week, we will have hopefully managed to get a good start to our campaign as we take on Haiti in the early hours of next Sunday morning. We're going to be on with it, live from Boston, bringing you the build-up, the goals as they happen, your chance to talk it through on the open line after the final whistle. And I'll be coming on at 5 a.m. next Sunday as opposed to 6, getting the party or keeping the party going, hopefully. And we've got everything crossed here, because you never know. I mean, the thing about it is, right, that was great last night. Let's not get carried away, but a fantastic performance against Bolivia, who are no mugs, by the way. We're being realistic. We're not going to win it, but you're getting odds of something like 500 to 1. I thought it would have been about 5,000 to 1. It's a lot lower than I thought it would be for Scotland to go all the way. The weird thing is, see, in 1974, when we qualified and started that big run of qualifications, right, people actually thought Scotland could win it. The Tartan Army went to Germany thinking they could win it in 1974, and that seems completely outrageous, but for the fact that you think about how we didn't really see a lot of foreign football back then, so you had no idea what other countries were like. And what's more, England, who had won it 8 years before in 66, they may have told you, we were able to beat them regularly, annually, when we played the home internationals. So that gave us confidence as well. So yeah, there's a lot of logic in that, I suppose, back in 1974, but more realistic views for this time. But it's good, and it's coming. And I'm going to play Ray in just a second and throw it back with David Guetta and Bebe Rexha. Fourth one.
1: Says, Boogie, Arlene, what did you get Marty as a leaving present? It hasn't come through yet.
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David Guetta and Bebe Rexha and I'm Goods. It's 6:32. Bebe Rexha for me is so unsung, underrated. She is just fantastic and I think we should give her more love. 2 weeks today until the final day of Transmit when Lewis Capaldi will headline and make it extra special. Let's hope it's sunny. This is Stay Love from

0: Good morning. It's 6:38 and there's Benson Boone. And sorry I'm here for someone else. We're going to play Taylor Swift in just a second. That new song that's featured on Toy Story 5 is really good. I'm going to stick that on before I finish it at 9 as well. And we'll throw it back with Eminem, his big tune from 8 Mile before 7.
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Towards one, there's Taylor Swift and Shake It Off. How about we quickly talk about the weather for today? 12 Celsius right now. Edinburgh at the Lothians, Fife and Falkirk peaking this afternoon at 17, but rain here and there, showers and windy conditions. So how about we now focus on next weekend? It starts on Saturday with us getting up to 23 with lots of sunshine. Next Sunday, not a cloud in the sky, 26 the high. And Monday and Tuesday, peaking at 27. Portobello Beach, Gullen Beach, gonna be mob. This guy's back after battling not just one, but two brain tumours. So good to hear John Newman again. This is Merry Go on 4th One.

If you had one shot, or one opportunity, to seize everything you ever wanted, in one moment, did you capture it?

0: Lose Yourself from 8 Mile. Good movie for Eminem there on, it's what, 5 to 7. How's your Sunday going so far? How you doing? I'm Gavin Pearson. Thanks very much for starting it with me. How about we throw it back with some Kings of Leon? Sex on Fire is going to sound brilliant to set up your Sunday. It's on the way along with Big Stuff after the news at 7. Okay.
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0: Sunday, the 7th of June. Thank you for starting it with Fourth One. Let's catch up with the latest. Live in Edinburgh at 7. Here comes Thomas McCann.
14: Across Edinburgh, the Lothians, Fife and Falkirk.
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14: Fourth One.
1: The top stories this hour. It's 100 days since the US and Israel launched an attack on Iran, killing the country's leader and disrupting the world's economy. There's officially still a ceasefire in place, with peace talks ongoing. That's despite American forces striking Iranian radar sites yesterday and shooting down drones launched by Iran towards the Strait of Hormuz. But on Friday, US President Donald Trump was sounding upbeat.
5: The negotiation itself has gone very well, actually. Very well.
6: Mr. President.
5: It could happen. I mean, if it happens, and it might not happen, you know, who knows? But if it happens, it could happen like over the weekend.
1: Sir Keir Starmer is welcoming the leaders of France, Germany and Ukraine to number 10 to discuss ongoing support for Volodymyr Zelensky's war with Russia. Russian leader Vladimir Putin's rejected in-person talks with Mr. Zelensky, saying he saw no point in a meeting. The cost of supplementary staffing in NHS Scotland has increased by £15 million within a year. The new figures come as Scottish Labour say the costs are draining resources from the health service. £425 million was spent in total on agency workers over a 12-month period. A Scottish Government spokesperson said they've decreased the use of nursing and midwifery agency staff by 39% over the past year. More than 4,000 people have now signed a petition against plans to build a data centre in the Lammermuir Hills. Opponents are concerned over the impact the development would have on the local landscape and wildlife, but the developers say it'll boost the economy and create high-quality jobs. And in football, Scotland received a big confidence boost ahead of the World Cup with a 4-0 win over Bolivia in the final warm-up match. All four goals came in the first half, with new Rangers signing Laurent Shankland opening the scoring in New Jersey. Manager Steve Clarke says it was a pleasing performance.
18: We worked a little bit this week on the shape of the team. 4-4-2 is a system that we've only recently gone towards with the two strikers. There's still a bit of work to be done. Some good moments today, but obviously some moments as well that I can see where we can do a little bit better.
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1: Cloudy skies with spells of light rain and heavy showers in some areas, highs of 19 Celsius. That's the latest. I'm Thomas McCann.
0: Thank you, Thomas. Hey, I'm Gavin Pearson. Coming up, going to stick on the new song from Olivia Rodrigo. I will also play Olivia Dean and right now, Sonny Federa.

0: that I can have you. We're bound to break in my hands. I tie.
1: Now let me throw it back.
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Kings of Leon, Sex on Fire. This is Fourth One. Well done if you did Tough Mudder yesterday. I was there at Hopetoun House, not doing it. No, I was at the finishing line waiting for my son to cross. Did a great job, like everybody did. He's going to be pulling mud out of his hair for the next week or so. But perfect conditions, you could say, yesterday. It wasn't too warm. A little shower to cool you down at the same time. Much the same today. Let's get through today quickly. 12 Celsius, it's going to be mostly cloudy and windy this afternoon. Hoping it stays dry for the Meadows Festival, which continues. More rain this evening. But see next weekend. Saturday, 22 and sunny. Sunday, blue sky all the way in 26. And 27 next Monday and Tuesday. And about time. Here's Olivia Rodrigo, Fourth One. I know.

0: Jax Jones, MNEK, and Where Did You Go? It's 7:21. Cheers for being there. I'm Gavin Pearson, excited now after, well, it was great last night, showing Bolivia how it's done in that first half. I think the one frustration is the fact that we went out in the second half and didn't manage to score at all and kind of took our foot off the gas a little bit. But then again, you don't want to be overcommitting in a friendly just a week away from your opening World Cup game. No injuries, that was a big plus, as well as the 4-0 win against Bolivia yesterday, so it's good. I'm going to be starting at 5 a.m. next Sunday, hopefully on the back of a win up against Haiti, who don't look too bad either. So they are going to provide a bit of a test, but it's a big, big game for us. Notice that leaked plans are out there about a parade should England go all the way and win in the final on the 19th of July. And let's face it, right, let's be honest. I know if you may be, you know, a hardened Scots fan that doesn't want to see it happen, but it's a realistic chance. It's a very strong side that England always put into a World Cup situation, so you never know what might happen. But is it jumping the gun a little bit to be planning the parade already? Maybe a little bit, who knows? New Sienna Spyro, Material Lover, playing that very soon. Olivia Dean on the way.
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Chainsmokers and Halsey and Closer. Now, there is a musical that's on the go celebrating the life of Frank Sinatra, which you can see in London's West End, and it comes with many warnings, including that of bad language, but also it warns that smoking is happening on stage, not actual smoking. Even in drama, you can't smoke a real cigarette in an enclosed space. It's against the law. So it's an e-cigarette, apparently, that's being used by the actor that plays Frank Sinatra. Old Blue Eyes was a bit of a chain smoker, actually, but the warning is there. It warns that you've got smoking that you'll see, and it's a bizarre thing. See, if you're watching something that's based in the 80s, for example, Rivals, which is just absolutely outstanding on Disney Plus right now. I'm kind of working through season 2 at the moment. I've fallen behind my wife, who's broken the rules when it comes to watching stuff together. She's gone ahead, but it's just bizarre watching people inside, indoors, back in the 80s, smoking cigars and cigarettes. It almost makes you feel uncomfortable, and you can smell the smell of back then, which you don't get nowadays. New from Sienna Spyro, this is Material Lover.

0: Destiny's Child, Survivor, This Is Fourth One, Edinburgh, The Lothians, Fife, Falkirk, going to be basking in glorious sunshine. Not today, next weekend. Temperatures 26 at points next weekend, which is good. 17 the high today, and hopefully staying dry for day two of the Meadows Festival. Lots of good movies coming. Disclosure Day, directed by Steven Spielberg, midweek. Toy Story 5 is coming. We'll play the main theme from Taylor Swift before 8. And I'll also tell you here on Fourth One before 8 what Percy Pig's going to be getting up to this Christmas. Going to be really big.
1: Gavin Pearson, Fourth One.
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0: With Make Me a Winner. Fourth one.

Fourth one, is this what you've been waiting for? It's a song that sums up Scotland getting to the World Cup so perfectly, but she brought it out before we'd started the qualification campaign. Did she see the future? I just wonder. We know that Percy Pig is going to be in a movie this Christmas. Big news on the Percy Pig front. And he will be voiced by Tom Holland, Spider-Man. And M&S just love using Don French. So she's going to be in the movie as the Christmas fairy godmother. And staying with movies, Toy Story 5. Why did they spend so much time telling us Taylor Swift wasn't going to do the main theme? She watched the movie, wrote this song right afterwards. It is good. Gave me goosebumps on first listen. Taylor Swift, I Knew It, I Knew You on Fourth One.

0: every girl in the last sort of 30 years has gone to a party dressed as Jessie, huh? The character that influenced Taylor Swift with the writing of that song. After she watched Toy Story 5, she then put the song together in the same day. It's one of the best things she has done. I'm not arguing with that. It's brilliant. I knew it. I knew you. Coming up, we get the latest at 8. We're looking forward to kicking things off next weekend at the World Cup. Scotland taking on Haiti this time next week. Hopefully, we're celebrating a good start and getting that win against Haiti. Let's not get cocky after yesterday in that fantastic first half against Bolivia. We are going to be allowed to take bagpipes into the stadium in Boston, but there is a condition. I'll fill you in on this very soon after the news at 8.
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0: Fourth One, live in Boston in the early hours of next Sunday, and live from Edinburgh with the latest at 8 right now, here comes Thomas McCann.
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12: Fourth One.
1: The top stories this hour. It's the 100th day of the conflict between the US and Iran. Donald Trump says Tehran hasn't agreed to terms he's proposing because for 47 years they've been getting away with whatever they wanted. Yesterday, the Iranians accused the Americans of breaking the ceasefire, saying it's the latest incident showing Washington has no intention of reducing tensions. Sam Mednick is with the Associated Press and is in Israel.
8: Extended the ceasefire by 60 days and launched new talks on the nuclear program. However, President Trump has said that he wants unspecified changes. Iran, however, has not publicly said whether they will be on board with that.
1: Sir Keir Starmer is welcoming the leaders of France, Germany and Ukraine to number 10 to discuss ongoing support for Volodymyr Zelensky's war with Russia. This comes a day after a Ukrainian drone attack hit targets in St. Petersburg. Russian leader Vladimir Putin's rejected in-person talks with Mr. Zelensky, saying he saw no point in a meeting. Scottish Labour says new figures on supplementary staffing in NHS Scotland are eye-watering. The cost of using agency workers has increased by £15 million to £425 million in the space of a year. They're calling on the SNP to deliver a long-term workforce plan. A Scottish Government spokesperson said they've decreased the use of nursing and midwifery agency staff by 39% over the past year. In football, Scotland boss Steve Clarke says there's a lot of positives to take from last night's 4-0 win over Bolivia. It was the last friendly ahead of the World Cup, with an opening game against Haiti next Sunday. Clarke says the scoreline shows this is a team that can create chances and take them.
15: Obviously we get told that we don't score enough goals, but that's back-to-back fours. So if we can continue in that vein, it's about the creation of the chances. The creation of the chances was good tonight. If you create good chances, then we've got players on the pitch that will score goals.
1: And Dundee's Magdalen Green is set to host thousands of people today. They're flocking to the annual free festival Westfest, bringing music, food and a carnival to the west end of the city.
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1: Cloudy skies with spells of light rain and heavy showers in some areas, highs of 19 Celsius. That's the latest. I'm Thomas McCann.
0: There you go. Four goals. Two games, four goals. When you start with Shankland, it works out. It's got to happen next weekend. And I'm a Hibs fan saying that. Good morning. How you doing? I'm Gavin. Here comes Zara Larsson.

0: Miles Smith and Stargazing. Good morning. This is Fourth One. We're live from Boston in the early hours of next Sunday. We're going to be with the Tartan Army. If you're heading out there and you're taking bagpipes, make sure you pre-register them with FIFA. Otherwise, they'll confiscate them and won't let you take them into the stadium for the game. They're trying to keep the noise reasonable, you see. I mean, remember those vuvuzelas in South Africa in 2010? How annoying were they? I just hope that fans don't have whistles. See the Champions League final last week, Arsenal and PSG. Somebody kept blowing a whistle in the crowd, and every time I thought it was the referee, it was just so annoying. 13 Celsius for Edinburgh, the Lothians, Fife and Falkirk to start with right now. It could be better for day two of the Meadows Festival. Hopefully it will stay dry for that today, but it's getting windy in the afternoon. Highs of 16 with showers expected in the evening. See, next weekend we're going to get temperatures of 26, 27 across it and into the early part of the following week, which is good. Alex Warren is on right now. Here comes Ordinary on Fourth One.
1: They say the holy water's watered down, and this town's lost its faith. Our colors will fade.

0: Midnight Sky from Miley Cyrus. It's 8:21. Maybe you've been up all night or you're up at this time looking after a new baby. How cute. Are you using baby perfume? I know nappies can get nasty, but this is a new trend. It's probably been fueled by social media, let's face it. Some parents are spraying their newborns with specially created scents. We're not talking about, you know, hardcore perfumes that adults wear. We're talking about stuff that's made for babies' skins, etc., right? Zara have bottled one for under a tenner. Dior, you can pay over 200 quid for one from them. Apparently, though, the natural smell of a newborn, and a lot of people like that smell, it brings calmness to the parent, you see. You don't know this, a subconscious calmness when you pick up that smell. So using these other scents might mask this. So that's what experts are warning against. Got big money, £750,000 on Make Me a Winner this week. Someone's going to win it on Friday. Full details coming up soon. We'll play a throwback from Nelly Furtado, Ed Sheeran soon.
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0: 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Score a game-changing £750,000.
1: And here it begins.
0: With Make Me a Winner, 4th one.

0: Saw two magpies while we're talking about birds here as I was driving, and that's good luck, isn't it? That's a good sign for next weekend for Scotland. Am I right? When you see two, that is best. Nelly Furtado, I'm Like a Bird.
1: Goal! Just absolutely magnificent.
2: Fourth one. Make me a
0: winner. Looking forward to it, and do you know, you're still trying to find a way to get there to Boston, then you need money for it. Let's face it, lots of money. £750,000 would be enough, and you still have some left over for other stuff to do, you know, home improvements, brand new car, two brand new cars, five brand new cars. It's crazy what you can do as we make you a three quarters of a millionaire, and it will happen this coming Friday, perhaps, if you are involved. Let's do this. All you have to do is text the word YES to 61025. That's YES to 61025. 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Calls charged at the standard rate. This is for over 18s only, as always. And you can you can enter until 5 o'clock on Friday. That's when we close the lines. So plenty of time, but I know it seems like plenty of time, but you'll be busy. You've got other things going on this week. It's going to be a busier week for everybody. So why not do it now while things are quiet? And who knows, £750,000 could be coming your way. A huge amount of money to win all in one go. Your chance to win it by texting the word YES to 61025. Here's Joe, End of Beginning.

0: temperatures of 26, 27, 28 expected next weekend, next Sunday and into Monday and Tuesday of the following week. And it'd be nice if we had that weather at Bella Houston Park. Maybe too hot, actually, for some, I'd say. When Teddy Swims plays there, it's not too long, actually. June 28th, end of this month, he's going to be there. That'll be brilliant. And it'll be difficult for him if it's really warm, because he always wears big fur coats and massive costumes. But what a voice, and how incredible that's going to be. How incredible is it going to be this time next week if we've started well in the World Cup? All the way up until the game, we're going to be sticking on Tartan Army anthems. I've got one before I finish at nine from Skerivore.
1: Gavin Pearson on 4th One.
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fourth one's going to be live from Boston in the early hours of next Sunday. With the build-up, the goals as they happen, and your chance to talk it through after the final whistle, the Haiti game is on. And I'll be on from 5 a.m. earlier than normal, hopefully picking up a party. We're going to play lots of Tartan Army anthems all the way up to it, like that from Skerryvore, and Take My Hand. Do you know, the odds for Scotland to win the World Cup outright, 250-1, which I'm surprised at. If it had been 5,000-1, I wouldn't have argued with it. I mean, it's a long shot, let's face it. I just find it funny, almost ridiculous, that in 1974, before I was born, before you were born probably, when we went to that World Cup in Germany, we actually believed that we could go all the way and win it. We were that good. We had been beating England regularly on an annual basis in the home internationals, and they had won it 8 years before. So that's where all this belief came from. Lauren Shanklin, 100-1 to win the Golden Boot and be the tournament top scorer. Is that worth a few quid? This is fourth one.

0: going to be wet at times across Edinburgh, the Lothians, Fife and Falkirk today. Hopefully staying dry if you're doing stuff outdoors, like at the Meadows Festival. Thank you for being there. I'm Gavin Pearson. I'll start at the earlier time of 5am next Sunday, hopefully continuing a Scotland party. Taylor Swift right after the news at 9, and Taylor's stunt double is back here, Lindsay, together with Gregor. Gregor and Lindsay are here on Fourth One, live from Edinburgh, next.
1: Fourth One.
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16: Hey, good morning. Sunday, it's Gregor and Lindsay here. Hope you're good. Let's get the latest news right now. It's 9 o'clock.
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16: The top stories this hour. Today marks 100 days since the US and Israel launched an attack on Iran. There's a ceasefire in place with talks ongoing, despite both Americans and Iranians firing at each other yesterday. US national security expert Nega Anga says she doesn't think there will ever be total peace in future.
1: The first 100 days of this war, if it were to be summed up, is that it's produced a fragile new normal, but not necessarily a durable peace. The truth is we're not looking at any strategic closure as of today. We're just looking at a very fragile, dangerous stalemate.
16: The Prime Minister's reportedly declared he won't back down from a leadership challenge. It's believed that Sir Keir Starmer phoned key supporters to tell them he will fight to keep his job if a contest for Labour leader is triggered. Police are looking to trace a 15-year-old girl from Grangemouth who's gone missing in Edinburgh. Holly Thompson was last seen in the Northbridge Street and West Regent Street areas of the city around 5pm on Friday. Anyone with information of her whereabouts should contact police. Developers behind controversial proposals to build a data centre in the Lammermuir Hills have revealed it could be operational as soon as 2030 if approved. Sunlaw's development company says it'll boost the economy and create high-quality jobs. But more than 4,000 people have now signed the petition objecting to the plans amid concerns over the impact of wildlife. And in football, the Scotland squad are heading into the World Cup finals on cloud nine after thrashing Bolivia 4-0 in the final warm-up game. The goals for Lawrence Shankland, Scott McTominay and Shea Adams all came before half-time in New Jersey. Steve Clark says it could easily have been 5 or 6.
17: I know Lawrence is in the dressing room beating himself up because he missed a big chance to get a second goal just before he came off. Scott McTominay had a header that I think was a goal and it rattled off Jack Henry's head. So we still created chances in the second half.
16: Scotland's Group C opener is against Haiti in Boston next Sunday, followed by Morocco and then Brazil.
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16: Cloudy skies this morning and spells of light rain as well as some sunshine, highs of 18 Celsius. That's the latest. I'm Thomas McCann.
18: Okay, we'll get some tunes on then. Calvin Harris, Satisfy, love that. Coming up in a bit, Dua Lipa, and here's Taylor Swift.

0: you have to do it. You have to. Alicia Keys, Girl on Fire. It's, oh, I was about to say early breakfast is definitely not early breakfast.
1: Thank goodness for that.
0: Sunday morning, just about 9:15. It's Gregor here. Lindsay's popped in to join me.
1: I'm making a cameo appearance.
0: Oh, this is brilliant.
1: Well, I was on the holidays.
0: I know, yeah. A long hop, was it? Like 2.5 weeks.
1: No, just 2 weeks.
0: Just over 2 weeks.
1: I think 2 weeks is quite a long time for a holiday.
0: No, it's not.
1: No, see, by day 10, I just want to get home to my home comforts.
0: That is sad because as soon as you get home, you're like, what did you do when you got home? Oh, put a wash on.
1: Yeah.
0: Oh, I'll hoover. Oh, I'll do some dusting. So that's what you got home to.
1: No, but see, a 10-day holiday and then a couple of days back at home to do those things before going back to work, I think that's perfect.
0: Really?
1: Yeah. But 2 weeks in Greece was lovely.
0: Well, it can't have been that lovely. So you're sticking about today?
1: I think I will, yeah.
0: Right through till 12?
1: Yeah, I might even make you a coffee while I'm at it.
0: Oh, it's good to have you back, it really is. Do I need to explain how misheard lyrics works? Because we'll do that after 10 today. Okay, good. Cool, we'll get to that in a wee bit. Benson Boone to play, and this is one of the best tunes kicking about just now. We love this. It's Calvin Harris and Jazzy. This is Satisfied.

0: Benson Boone. Beautiful Things.
1: These beautiful things that
0: I... Just about 20 past nine. Sunday morning, Gregor and Lindsay here. Hope you're good today. There is something I want to talk about. Something that is... there's a massive chance that when you hear me talk about this, you're going to be like, oh my God, I know exactly how you feel. Or you're going to be like, this guy is an absolute weirdo. Okay?
2: Okay.
0: So I'm going to do this in the next 10 minutes. But it's something that I've definitely felt before. And I felt it this morning, and it was while driving. So I think it took me between 45 and 50 minutes to get in this morning. And I feel like this only happens if your journey is that or more. Short journeys, you will never feel this, but I felt it today, and it's to do with... I don't want to give too much away.
2: Is it a good thing or a bad thing?
0: Well, I thought it was a bad thing, to be honest.
2: So you felt something whilst driving into work?
0: Yes. Oh, I have a feeling I'm going to sound like an absolute idiot, by the way.
2: Are you going to lose your license or anything? No.
0: No, nothing like that. It's nothing bad at all. No, it's nothing bad like that.
2: Right.
0: But I felt something.
2: And you don't have feelings usually.
0: I've got a heart of stone. So what does that tell you?
2: Okay. Yeah, okay.
0: But I would love to know if anyone else feels like this. I don't. You won't. 100% you won't.
2: I won't.
0: Nah, I doubt it. I doubt it. You're going to be like, you're a weirdo. Okay,
2: okay. Bring it on.
0: I know this sounds mental. I'll explain in the next 10. Right, Maroon 5 to play and Sienna Spyro is next.
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16: Hello, I'm Sam Thompson. 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
1: And here it begins.
0: With Make Me a Winner, fourth one.

0: That's Maroon 5 and Cardi B, Girls Like You. Just after 9:30, Sunday morning, it's Gregor and Lindsay here through until midday. Ella Langley and Choosing Texas. We've got Texas music.
1: Oh, I do country. Love that one.
0: Oh, it's good. We're going to play it very soon. So I was saying before, I felt something. I felt something this morning.
1: You have finally felt something.
0: And it was in my journey in this morning in the car, and it took me, I don't know, like say 50 minutes, right? And I feel like it has to be a longer journey
1: right.
0: to ever feel like this.
1: And you said it's not a bad thing, like you weren't pulled over, you're not going to get your license taken off you. It's nothing that bad.
0: And you'll either think I am mental, or you'll be like, oh no, I've felt that before. I've had that before, right?
1: And so, it is specifically in the car.
0: Yeah.
1: Okay.
0: So I'm coming in this morning, right? And I would say 2 or 3 minutes into my journey, a car just sort of pulls out from the junction and they pull in front of me and they start going, right?
1: Okay.
0: And it was quite early, so there's not many cars on the road at that time. And I was behind this car for a good 45 minutes.
1: Okay? Right.
0: And I thought, oh, this is weird. Like, they're still going, like, I'm following them the whole way in. I wondered if they're going to the same place as when I'm going.
1: Because you've been travelling in the same direction for so long.
0: Yeah. Yes. And then about 2 miles away from here, work, they pulled down a street and went a different way. And Lindsay,
1: Are you going to say you were really sad?
0: And I was like, where are you going? You don't get a chance to say bye.
1: Well, you're not waving at them.
0: There might have been a wee wave. No, but a small wave. Not like a bye-bye. Yeah. Like, it just thought, oh, I wonder where they're going. Have a good day. You know what I mean? Like,
1: I've known you for a very long time, and I know for a fact it's probably now bugging you that you don't know where they've ended up.
0: I really want to know where they're going.
1: Yeah.
0: Why they went that way. And I was like, I felt like put the window down and like, bye. We've been through a lot, haven't we?
1: Yeah.
0: Remember those roadworks and set of lights a few miles down the road. Remember, I said, do you remember those lights? Nothing bad.
1: Well, you're right. After what you mentioned earlier, I'm not on your side.
0: Oh.
1: This is so sad. If I am stuck behind somebody for 45 minutes going in the same direction, I'm just like, move out the way!
0: Oh no, I was quite happy being behind them. I really was. Has anyone else had that? Has anyone else felt sad when a car that you've been travelling with for a wee while
1: Do you know what
0: goes
1: makes
0: a different direction?
1: What makes me sad in regards to travelling when bus drivers don't wave at each other? I honestly think it's in the contract. If you're a bus driver...
0: What if it's a different bus company, though?
1: No, that's fine, If it's the same bus company on the same route, it's in the T's and C's that they have to wave at each other.
0: It's a disciplinary if they don't.
1: Yeah, that's what makes me sad.
0: How did you lose your job? Didn't they wave to Bob? Didn't they wave to him? Right, Ella Langley right now. Here is Choosing Texas.

0: Calvin Harris feels so close. Sunday morning, we were talking about bus drivers, and you get annoyed if you see a bus driver not wave to another bus driver when they pass.
1: Yeah, because I'm pretty sure it's in the contract when you become a bus driver that you have to wave to other bus drivers.
0: Yeah. 0333 20 20 400 on WhatsApp.

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1: Do they all though?
0: If you are Barry that delivers for Asda, are you waving to Stevie Boy that delivers for Tesco? Is it because we do the same job, or is it like we one finger salute because you work for Tesco and I'm Asda?
1: I'm presuming Asda delivery drivers will wave at each other because they're working for the same shop.
0: Yeah.
1: But yeah, do Asda delivery drivers wave to Tesco delivery drivers? Or any other delivery drivers?
0: Oh, see, this is why I wish M&S would deliver, and also Aldi. Can you imagine what they would do to each other? Can you imagine that? Yeah. They'd be chucking Colin the Caterpillar cakes out the window.
1: They've got beef.
0: Yeah. Right, Sam Fender on the way, and Alex Warren's next.
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0: Friday. Score a game-changing £750,000.
1: Oh, and here it begins.
0: With Make Me a Winner. Fourth one.

0: There's Sam Fender, people watching. Sunday morning, just about 10 o'clock. So Scotland played their last friendly before the start of the World Cup over in America against Bolivia. And it finished Bolivia 0, Scotland 4.
1: Get in. And you're dressed for the occasion today as well.
0: Yeah, I didn't. That wasn't even planned. It must have just been
1: You've got a
0: in
1: Scotland
0: my head.
1: Top on. Yeah, it's nice.
0: They played amazing. Looked very hot. Very hot, so good to get my game in and sort of climatised to what it's going to be like over the next few weeks.
1: There was a video that was posted a couple of days ago. Obviously, all the team are in America now, and they all look very red and shiny. I think they'd put Factor 50 on their face.
0: Their colour on their face was the same colour as their away strip that they were wearing, actually, against Bolivia. Right, this is Cammy Barnes right now, and Let Me Down.

0: Abby Barnes. That is Let Me Down, right, just about 10 o'clock, misheard lyrics on the way. Remember that, Lindsay? Remember misheard lyrics?
1: I was only off for 2 weeks.
0: Feels like a long, long time ago. So misheard lyrics, if you have no idea what this is, let me explain with a good one from last week, and it's from Frozen. What's the song?
1: Let it go.
0: Yeah. Let it go. Yeah. So it's this bit of the song. The cold never bothered me anyway.
1: Okay.
0: And this was a double ding, which means somebody managed to get their name in the song.
1: Yes,
0: which is always good. So, Nicole never bothered me anyway. Okay?
1: And for once, the misheard lyric makes sense.
0: Yeah, so Nicole never bothered me anyway. Let the storm rage on.
1: Nicole never bothered me anyway.
0: Good,
1: that's good.
0: Yeah, so that was a...
1: A double ding.
0: Yeah,
1: you
0: double
1: get
0: ding.
1: A double ding if you get your name or somebody's name or a place.
0: Place name.
1: Yeah.
0: Okay, right. So if you've got a good misheard lyric, drop us a message right now on WhatsApp 0333 2020 400, and we'll get to them after 10.
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13: Fourth One.
16: The top stories this hour. The Deputy Prime Minister says he would back Sir Keir Starmer in any Labour leadership contest if one was triggered. His comments come as the Prime Minister reportedly phoned allies to tell them that he would fight to keep his job. David Lammy says the PM was given a mandate and deserves to see it out.
17: He is the most resilient person I have ever met in my life. He's been absolutely clear, were there to be a contest and you need 81 signatures to launch a contest, he will be part of that contest.
16: Police are looking to trace a 15-year-old girl from Grangemouth who's gone missing in Edinburgh. Holly Thompson was last seen in the North Bridge Street and West Regent Street areas of the city around 5 p.m. on Friday. Anyone with information of her whereabouts should contact police. The cost of supplementary staffing in NHS Scotland has increased by £15 million within a year. The new figures come as Scottish Labour say the costs are draining resources from the health service. £425 million was spent in total on agency workers over a 12-month period. A Scottish Government spokesperson said they've decreased the use of nursing and midwifery agency staff by 39% over the past year. A Heriot Watt uni student's thrilled after her tartan was chosen to celebrate Scotland's relationship with the United States ahead of America's 250th birthday. Casey McEwen is heading to Washington, D.C. to present her design on the 4th of July. She's telling us how it all came about.
18: My inspiration for the design was looking at significant dates and key moments that led to the signing of the Declaration of Independence. This influenced the different sections of my tartan to show the journey through the fabric.
16: And in football, Scotland received a big confidence boost ahead of the World Cup with a 4-0 win over Bolivia in the final warm-up match. Manager Steve Clarke says it was a pleasing performance.
5: There's still a bit of work to be done. Some good moments today, but obviously some moments as well that I can see where we can do a little bit better.
16: Scotland take on Haiti on Sunday.
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16: Cloudy skies this morning and spells of light rain as well as some sunshine, highs of 18 Celsius. That's the latest. I'm Thomas McCann.
20: Some really good ones coming in for Misheard Lyrics. We're going to get to them soon. Tame Impala to play George Ezra, and here is Ray, Where Is My Husband?

0: Sabrina Carpenter Espresso, Sunday morning, Gregor and Lindsay here, and it's time for Misheard Lyrics. Thank you very much for your messages on WhatsApp. 0333 20 20 400. Let's do it, Lindsay. What have we got?
1: We are starting off with a fairly new song that we've been playing on the radio, Bebe Rexha and Faithless and their song New Religion. Okay. So the lyrics go, "Till I found my faith in a sacred place." Okay. The misheard lyric, "Till I found my faith in a cigarette place."
0: Right.
1: Don't do that because it's terrible for your body.
0: A cigarette? What would be a cigarette place?
1: I don't know, probably somewhere in Europe. See, when I was in Greece, there's more people still smoking cigarettes than vaping, which is mad because that's not the case here.
0: Duty free at Malaga Airport. Cigarette place, right. So Bebe Rexha, a cigarette place. Let's have a listen.
1: It sounds more like the misheard lyric, doesn't it?
0: 100% is there.
1: And also, don't smoke or vape. It's bad.
0: Was it you? Okay, let's do another misheard lyric. What have we got?
1: So this is Nickelback and their song, How You Remind Me. This one comes from Lindsay. She sends us messages every single week and they're always a belter. Half the time we can't play the misheard lyrics that she sends because they're not radio friendly, but we can play this one. So the real lyrics: "Tired of living like a blind man, I'm sick of sight without a sense of feeling.
2: Tired of living like a blind man, I'm sick of sight without a sense of feeling, and this is how you remind me."
1: Okay, the misheard lyric: "Tired living like a blind man, I'm 6 and 7.
0: No.
1: Without a sense of feeling.
0: 6, 7. Oh, sick now, of hearing that.
1: You have children. Are they still rinsing this patter?
0: Not as much now. It's starting to die out. But even my 4-year-old, 6, 7. It's like, you don't even know what you're talking about. So
1: Did you not ask Oscar, he's almost 8. Mm-hmm. You asked him, what does it mean? And he's like,
0: they don't know.
1: I don't know.
0: Oscar randomly said, oh, can you, like, we were talking about something. He was like, oh, can you imagine if that happened? You'd be so cooked.
1: So cooked.
0: It's like, cooked. I'll cook you in a second. I was like, what?
1: Oh
0: honestly, I hate it. Yeah. I hate it. So 6, 7.
1: Yeah, tired living like a blind man. I'm 6 and 7 without a sense of feeling.
2: Tired of living like a blind man. I'm sick of sight without a sense of feeling. And this is how you remind me.
0: I mean, I'll give it that. I'll also give it that because
1: I agree.
0: It's annoying. Okay, that's what Misheard Lyrics is all about. If you've got one, drop us a message right now. 0333 20 20 400. This is Taylor.

0: Sarah Crint and Colin Me, Gregor and Lindsay here. We're doing misheard lyrics. Two more. What have we got, Lindsay?
1: So this is from Abby. Thank you so much for your WhatsApp. This is Usher and Yeah. The real lyrics: I got so caught up, I forgot she told me. The misheard lyric: I got so caught up, I forgot your donkey.
0: I forgot your donkey.
1: Happens to the best of us.
0: Yeah.
1: It's just silly.
0: Yeah, we'll give it. Yeah. We'll give it. Okay, one more. This is a classic, by the way. We've had this. We've been doing misheard lyrics for years.
1: Yeah.
0: And I think we got sent this on maybe like our second time doing misheard lyrics.
1: Yeah.
0: We'll get it every so often.
1: Everyone's probably heard this before, but it is one of the best misheard lyrics ever.
0: Do you remember the artist Macy Gray?
1: Yes.
0: AKA Marge Simpson, believe it or not. It's not.
1: I was going to say.
0: If Marge Simpson could sing, Macy Gray?
1: Yeah.
0: It's Macy Gray. Telling you. So it's the song I Try.
1: Yeah.
0: The lyrics go through. I try to hide it. It's clear. My world crumbles when you are not near. Okay. So let's have a wee listen. Here it is.
1: Yeah.
0: Right, are you ready? I wear goggles when you are not near.
1: Did you see the goggles I bought on holiday?
0: Awful. So Macy Gray has goggles on, and when they come near, she whips them back off, right?
1: Yeah.
0: So I wear goggles when you are not near. Here it is. There you go. Goggles.
1: Yeah.
0: Yeah. Can't really imagine Macy Gray wearing goggles.
1: I can lend her mine because...
0: Please don't.
1: They were proper Scuba Steve goggles as well.
0: I know.
1: Yeah.
0: I know. You looked ridiculous. right, Travis coming up and Sunny Federa's on next.
2: Okay. Fourth one.
3: Tammy says, Boogie, Arlene, what did you get Marty as a leaving present? It hasn't come through yet.
4: Okay.
3: We're trying to get you a ticket. 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
5: yeah.
4: Isn't it?
5: Yeah.
3: Well, that's what I said he would say. It's the thought that counts.
2: Boogie in the morning. 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

0: Friday, score a game-changing £750,000.
1: Oh, and here it begins.
0: With Make Me a Winner. Fourth one.

0: Travis and Flowers in the Window. Gregor and Lindsay here. Sunday morning. Earlier on in the show, I was talking about how I was behind a car for a long part of my journey. I would say about 40 to 45 minutes. And I thought we were going to the same destination. And then all of a sudden, they just turned off. And I felt sad. I felt like we had done that journey this morning together. We were basically sitting next to each other. We should have car shared. That's what we should have done.
1: And petrol's not cheap these days.
0: No.
1: You did say earlier you're either going to think that you're mental or you will agree with what Gregor's saying. And I'm actually surprised how many people agree with you.
0: Yeah, it seems to be quite a normal thing that you start to feel a wee bit like, and you want to know, where are you going?
1: What's your plans today?
0: I want to know if they got there safe. You know what I mean? You all right?
1: Yeah. You all right? Do you know what's funny? When we used to do a breakfast show, I would always see the same car roughly about 5:15 in the morning. And if I didn't see them, I would think, I hope they're all right.
0: Yeah.
1: Like, see, if you see the same car every single morning, you
0: do
1: think,
0: there you go. Davey sent us a voice note.
2: Gregor, that's happened to me as well. You're stuck behind a car for so long. But I think the opposite way. I start thinking, do they think I'm following them? So every time they turn left and you need to turn left, I start thinking, do I need to take another route to where I'm going to? Because they're going to start thinking they're getting followed and they're going to call the police on me.
0: I love the idea of like turning up late to somewhere. Where have you been? Where have you been? It's just a 20-minute car journey. Oh, I had to actually go a long way. It's like, you've taken an hour. Yeah, because the car in front thought I was following them.
1: That does cross my mind as well.
0: Yeah, maybe we just need to pull over and just let them get ahead a wee bit. I'll give you a head start. This is Lewis Capaldi right now, and Stay Love.

0: 55.
1: Alex Warren, and there is Carry You Home. It's 10:42 right now. 10:42. World Cup starts this week, which
2: is... come on, Scotland!
1: Oh, it's exciting. You know the away strip? We were talking about it earlier on. The sort of like pinky coloured one. I love it.
2: It's not
1: the nicest strip? It's an amazing
2: one. I mean, I know I'm biased, but I think it's the nicest away strip.
1: Seeing like polls. Have you seen that? It's like, oh, which team at the World Cup has the best away strip? Mm-hmm. And Scotland wins it every single time.
2: Yeah.
1: Oh, it's

0: really nice.
1: This was expensive, right? And I'm still waiting on them to arrive.
0: Uh-huh.
1: I've ordered one for all of us, even Chloe. Chloe couldn't care less about the wearing cut.
0: But I think
1: it
0: looks nice.
1: You better put that on.
0: Yeah, it looks nice though.
1: Put She'll that on and get it. Up at 2 o'clock in the morning, right? It's the World Cup. Come on, let's get behind Scotland.
0: Are you good? Well, obviously, we'll be on air this time next week. Are you going to pull an all-nighter and watch the football?
1: What else do you do? Unless, obviously, we do early breakfast. So do we just go... Do we go to bed early on the Saturday night and then get up at like 1:50 or something like that?
0: Yeah, so we might not feel it as much as other people, but I have a girls' weekend away. So I'm thinking, do I pull an all-nighter, stay up with the gals and watch the football and then come in straight to work?
1: That's an awkward one, isn't it?
0: It's a dangerous game.
1: I feel like early breakfast has like trained us for this. We were made
0: for this moment.
1: We were made for this. Right, Becky Hill on the way and some Olivia Dean next.
2: Gregor and Lindsay. Fourth One.
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Keep listening and win this Friday. Fourth one.

0: John Newman, there is Merigold. Right, just about 11 o'clock Sunday morning. Gregor and Lindsay here. We're going to get some blue on All Rise. That'll sound good. BB Rex as well. And the news at 11 is this.
1: Fourth One.
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7: Hey, Sunday morning. 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Hope you're good. Let's get the latest news right now. It's 11 o'clock.
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8: The top stories this hour. The Deputy Prime Minister says he's spoken to the US Vice President and told him he disagrees with his comments over the murder of a university student. 18-year-old Henry Novak was falsely accused of racism by his killer and was handcuffed as he lay dying. JD Vance claimed his death was because of migration. Former Conservative Chancellor Jeremy Hunt says he should stay out of it.
9: I appreciate that government ministers have to be careful, but what I would say is, not being a government minister, is that I think America has far bigger problems when it comes to race relations than we do. And I don't welcome this kind of intervention at all.
8: Concerns are growing for a girl from Grangemouth who's been reported missing from Edinburgh. 15-year-old Holly Thompson was last seen in the Northbridge Street and West Regent Street areas of the city around 5pm on Friday. Anyone with information of her whereabouts should contact police. Organisers of the Edinburgh Taxi outing say it's once again at risk of being cancelled. The parade for sick children was called off earlier because of issues with a police escort, which have since been resolved. But now an issue with a licence has cast doubt over the event, which is supposed to be on Tuesday. A Heriot Watt student is heading to Washington DC after her tartan design was chosen to celebrate Scotland's relationship with the US on America's 250th birthday. Casey McEwan's effort symbolises key moments in early American history.
10: I'm really proud to be part of this historic celebration. It was important for me to represent the two Scottish signers of the American Declaration of Independence in my design. It was also really important for me to make a tartan that is meaningful for everyone.
8: In football, Scotland boss Steve Clarke says there's a lot of positives to take from last night's 4-0 win over Bolivia. It was the last friendly ahead of the World Cup. He says the team's shown they can finish their chances.
11: Obviously we get told that we don't score enough goals, but that's back-to-back fours. So if we can continue in that vein, it's about the creation of the chances. The creation of the chances was good tonight.
8: Scotland take on Haiti in their Group C opener next weekend, which will be followed by Morocco and then a game with Brazil in Miami.
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8: Cloudy skies this morning and spells of light rain as well as some sunshine, highs of 18 Celsius. That's the latest. I'm Thomas McCann.
7: Right, Sunday morning, we'll get some tunes on. Ellie Goulding on the way, some Blue and Baby Rexha right now.

0: Ellie Goulding, Love Me Like You Do. Just about 11:15, Sunday morning. Post Malone and Miles Smith, both coming up in just a wee bit. I have to say, by the way, Pepsi Max, salted caramel flavour. That is lovely.
1: My gift to you this morning.
0: Thank you so much.
1: Those sort of drinks give me the heave, but do you love any different flavours of Pepsi Max?
0: Sickly. Sickly, but very, very good. Thanks,
1: well,
0: Lindsay.
1: You're welcome.
0: Thank you.
1: Was it your sister that went to Jeremy Clarkson's farm recently?
0: Yes, to the farm shop.
1: Yeah. Was it Diddly Squat?
0: Yeah.
1: He has recently revealed that people keep stealing things from his pub. Okay, so he said around 400 glasses disappear every week.
0: 400 a week?
1: I think they're the branded glasses, though.
0: I honestly, hand on heart, I've never stolen a pint glass from a pub.
1: Do you know what? I don't know if I
0: thought you were just going to go silent. Yeah, I can't join you there.
1: This was years and years ago. I stole a fork from a restaurant.
0: Why?
1: It was just a really good fork.
0: How can it be a good fork? Like a nice little design. Well, that's lovely.
1: Yeah,
0: that's
1: yeah. Really anyway, nice. I'm going to get myself into trouble here. Also, there was other things that people have been stealing from his pub. £200 worth of cooking oil. Obviously, that's very expensive now.
0: Right.
1: Light bulbs from the toilets.
0: What? Come on. Oh, it's one of those energy saver ones. Oh, I'll take that. That's brilliant.
1: And even urinal traps.
0: Urinal traps?
1: Who is stealing them?
0: What are urinal traps?
1: It's the little... Is it not... Well, you know better than I do, but is it not the little things you put over the men's urinals?
0: Oh, yeah. Why?
1: Why?
0: You must put gloves on first.
1: But, he said the thefts have become such a problem that staff have started screwing certain items down to stop them being taken. Like, oh, you're not going to get those urinal traps now.
0: That's giving me the bulk. That is actual disgusting.
1: Like, I feel like everything else you can justify, but no, not that.
0: But the light bulb you can, though.
1: Yeah.
0: Ah, okay. Here's Miles Smith. This is Nice to Meet You. Love.

0: Post Malone, and I had some help.
1: Fourth one.
0: Here we go then, once again, another huge amount of money up for grabs. A massive well done to Angie, our latest winner. Well done, Angie. Well done.
2: She was on holiday when she took the best call of her life. Can you imagine being on holiday and then winning £750,000?
0: That'd be, oh, yeah.
3: Would you, there might be a trip that you're like, oh, it's quite an expensive trip, and then you can just book that trip.
2: Or being at a hotel that you've booked, but then being able to, I don't know, go somewhere else, somewhere a bit more fancier.
0: Yes.
2: In the same area.
0: Maybe you're only half bored, and now you're going to be like, oh, cut that band off and give me a gold band. I'm going all inclusive.
2: La-di-da.
0: It's really up to you what you do with the money. It's a lot. £750,000 up for grabs, and that's what's up for grabs right now. 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
2: Fourth one.

0: Harry Styles, late night talking, Sunday morning, just after 11:30. We're about to play a new song, a very new song, a song that is going to be on the movie soundtrack to Toy Story 5.
1: I'm not going to lie, I'm a little bit nervous for Toy Story 5.
0: But then were you nervous for Toy Story 3 and 4?
1: Yes.
0: Were you?
1: Uh-huh.
0: Well, and did they pull it off? Aye, they did.
1: I feel like I need to watch Toy Story 4 again to give it more of a chance. Because obviously we grew up with the first Toy Story and Toy Story 2. We've seen it so many times and we love it so much. I mean, they did great with Toy Story 3 and 4. Toy Story 3 is actually very underrated, I think. Oh, the ending. But yeah, Toy Story 5, I'm just nervous that it's not going to live up to expectations.
0: Okay, I'll be sure to pass on your feedback. So, Taylor Swift has done a song for it and this is it. Are you ready? Although, you know, when you listen to this, you're like, you can almost picture it in the movie.
1: Yeah, it's a very good song.
0: I know.
1: Yeah, it's really good.
0: This is Taylor Swift. It's called I Knew It, I Knew You.

0: Little Mix, there is Touch. End of the show throw coming up. Sorry, the end of the show throw coming up. In around about 10 minutes' time, we want you to pick the very last song of the show. But it's got to be a throwback, one you've not heard in ages.
1: An upbeat song. Maybe you're struggling this morning. Maybe you've got a bit of a hangover. We need a pick-me-up, a song to just lift our spirits for the end of the show throw.
0: Have a wee think about it and then drop us a message. We're on WhatsApp, 0333 2020 400. That's 0333 2020 400. A big throwback song that you reckon is going to sound amazing as the very last song of the show. And if it's decent, we'll get it on in the next 10.
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0: Benson Boone, sorry I'm here for someone else. John Milne on the way from midday. Right now, though, it's time for the end of the show throw, where we let you pick the very last song of the show. But it's got to be a throwback.
1: Yeah, thank you so much for your WhatsApp messages. A tough choice today. Some good suggestions coming through on WhatsApp. But we had to go with Davey's tune. I mean, this is exactly why we do the end of the show throw. And this is quite possibly one of the best songs to drive to.
0: Oh,
1: in my opinion, anyway.
0: Yeah, yeah, with you on that. Some good ones coming in. And then, Davey, you sent that and it's like, right, Davey boy, you've done it.
1: Davey's won.
0: Yeah, so this is what it's all about when we do the end of the show throw, when we ask for a big song to finish on. It's this sort of tune. Feeder, here is Buck Rogers.

0: Decent. Davey picked that one. Feeder, and there is Buck Rogers. So and good. That was our end of the show throw.
1: Yep, thank you for that one, Davey. You have set us up for a lovely Sunday afternoon.
0: Right, that's it for us. We'll be back tomorrow morning on Early Breakfast. Speak to you then if you're about. And John Milne is here after the latest news at midday.
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24: Are the Dream Team back together? 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I'm John Milne. I'm on the way with you after we get a check on the news latest right now. It's 12 o'clock.
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2: Fourth One.
0: The top stories this hour. The Deputy Prime Minister says he's spoken to his US counterpart after he blamed the murder of student Henry Novak on mass migration. JD Vance also said there should be righteous anger over the 18-year-old's death after he was handcuffed by police who wrongly believed he'd racially abused his killer. David Lammy also reminded the US Vice President about the wishes of Henry's family.
26: I also urged him that it's not helpful to tweet in this way, partly because of what the Novak family have asked for, and reminded him about their desire not to make this an issue of division and hatred.
0: Concerns are growing for a teenage girl from Grangemouth who's been reported missing from Edinburgh. 15-year-old Holly Thompson was last seen in the North Bridge Street and West Regent Street areas of the city around 5pm on Friday. Anyone with information of her whereabouts should contact police. The Edinburgh taxi outing's in doubt again, just days before the event. Organisers say a licensing issue with the City Council is yet to be resolved, and that the outing could potentially be cancelled. It was called off previously because of an issue with police providing the taxis an escort. In football, the Scotland squad are heading into the World Cup finals on cloud nine after thrashing Bolivia 4-0 in the final warm-up game. The goals for Lawrence Shankland, Scott McTominay and Shea Adams all came before half-time in New Jersey. Steve Clark says it could have easily been 5 or 6.
1: I know Lawrence is in the dressing room beating himself up because he missed a big chance just to get a second goal just before he came off. Scott McTominay had a header that I think was a goal and it rattled off Jack Henry's head. So we still created chances in the second half.
0: Scotland's opener is against Haiti next Sunday. And Scottish Borders Council set to light up its headquarters in the colour teal tonight for Tourette's Awareness Month. Local campaigner John Davidson, who struggles with the condition were made into the BAFTA-winning movie I Swear, is among the special guests invited to the switch-on at 9pm.
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0: Cloudy skies with spells of light rain and some heavy showers. Highs today of 18 Celsius. That's the latest. I'm Thomas McCann.
24: All right, let's do Sunday. John Newman's Love Me Again on the way, and let's kick it off with

Sims, that is Lose Control. Sunday afternoon, 10 past 12. I'm John Milne. I'm with you through until 4 o'clock today. Can we just talk about the football last night? Yes, it was a friendly. Yes, it was the final warm-up game ahead of the World Cup. But how good were we last night? I almost got bored watching Scotland score so many goals. It was just really, really bizarre. But it was good little run through to get used to the temperatures that they're going to be facing as of next weekend. But we just looked so good. It was just like every single chance we were scoring. So can we safely say that there's a good chance that we're realistically going to win the World Cup? Or is that a step too far? Why, if they can keep that performance for next weekend, that is going to be absolutely incredible. Don't get carried away. As they say,

0: Yes, you heard it correctly. TTF, new emotion before it on a Sunday afternoon. Don't mind if I do. Right, it's 20 past 12 right now. I'm John. Hopefully you're having a decent weekend so far. Have you ever made a purchase online? Maybe whilst you've had a few refreshments and then this thing's turned up. I'm not saying this is what's happened here. However, someone has bought a section of the Eiffel Tower, the original staircase. A section of that, like not the whole thing, because that would be huge. Because I think the steps maybe go up about two or three levels, perhaps, and then it's a lift. It's been sold at auction in Paris for £381,000. That is way higher than the pre-sale estimate. So this thing, £381,000, is only 14 steps. Part of the spiral section that dates back to 1889. And it's 9 feet tall. Now, clearly, whoever's bought this, they're not short of a bob or two. But what do you do with that? You've got like a 9 foot section of the staircase from the Eiffel Tower. I think it'd be pretty impressive if they literally just had it going up to the loft. You know how you can get those Ramsay ladders or whatever they're called? I'll just go up to the loft there, just step up on the Eiffel Tower steps. What would be even more impressive, and it would be pretty accurate as well, is if Wetherspoons had bought it. Let's be honest, when you go to the Bogs and Wetherspoons, it's pretty much like going up the Eiffel Tower.
1: Fourth one.
2: Tammy says, Boogie, Arlene, what did you get Marty as a leaving present? It hasn't come through yet.
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1: 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Edinburgh, the Lothians, Fife and Falkirk. 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

Sunday afternoon, Miles Smith coming up. Latest one from Bruno Mars as well, which he performed completely live at the Grammy Awards earlier this year. And I don't know why that's such a surprise of people actually singing live. Remember back in the day on Top of the Pops and stuff, you could easily tell when people were singing live because it sounded brutal. Yeah. Then they went to that stage where they were miming along and

0: Smith, there goes Stargazing. Throwback from Kylie to get on, and Taylor Swift on the way.
1: Goal! Just absolutely magnificent.
2: 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Make me a winner.
0: Let's talk about Friday. It was all about Angie.

0: when the call came in. Fair play to her for answering it as well. You're on holiday, you're like, no thanks. Right, are you ready to be next? We're going again, and here's the deal. We are guaranteeing 750k will be won every Friday in June. So you will have an opportunity to win £750,000 every Friday in June, but you got to be in it every week to win. 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No hanging about. So enter now. 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
1: And here it begins.
0: With Make Me a Winner, fourth one.

That is still a tune. Kylie Minogue, Can't Get You Out of My Head. I actually stumbled across a video on YouTube and it was like the evolution of Kylie from like the 80s through to present day. She had so many incredible tunes, and I've just done a bit of quick maths. So if we were to listen to all of Kylie's songs, like all of her albums, back to back, how long would that take? Apparently 10 hours and 45 minutes, which seems too little to listen to all of those 17 albums. But I tell you what, it would be 10 hours and 45 minutes well spent, if you ask me. So good. As is this latest one from Olivia Rodrigo. I know.

0: California Girls from 2010.
1: California Girls.
0: 10 years later, after this tune, Snoop Dogg would do the tunes for Just Eat. And then 2 years later, Katy Perry would take over from Snoop Dogg to front the campaigns. Maybe they spoke about that in the studio. You know, the pinnacle of the career would be to do some tunes for a food delivery service. Who knows? Maybe that's the case. Right, we're going to get a check on the news at one. That's next.
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0: I've got that tune that is back thanks to the power of TikTok 24 years later from Milky and Alex Warren after the news at one.
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2: The top stories this hour. A man's died and two others have major injuries after a horror crash in Dumfries and Galloway last night. The 50-year-old victim was driving a Vauxhall Vectra that was in collision with a Citroën van on the Dumfries to Lockerbie Road near Lochmaben around 7:30. He died in hospital. The 67-year-old van driver and a 55-year-old female passenger remain in a serious condition. The road was closed for 8 hours and police are appealing for witnesses. Deputy Prime Minister David Lammy says he's called his US counterpart to tell him he was wrong over comments he made about the murder of teenager Henry Novak. The 18-year-old was wrongly accused of racism by his attacker and was handcuffed as he lay dying. J.D. Vance called for righteous anger and claimed his death was because of migration. Former Conservative Chancellor Jeremy Hunt says he should stay out of it.
14: I think America has far bigger problems when it comes to race relations than we do, and I don't welcome this kind of intervention at all.
2: Now, a special tartan's been created to celebrate Scotland's relationship with the United States ahead of America's 250th birthday. A panel, including the US ambassador to the UK, picked out Casey McEwan's design. The Heriot Watt Uni student is thrilled she's invited to Washington, D.C. for an official presentation on the 4th of July.
16: It feels surreal for my work to be recognised on such a global scale. It's a really exciting opportunity to have as I start my career in the design industry, and I look forward to see what the future holds.
2: Football and the Norwegian FA are saying Scotland have pulled out of a closed-door game with them tomorrow ahead of the World Cup. Steve Clarke's side are in great shape after a 4-0 thrashing of Bolivia in their final warm-up game in New Jersey last night. And thousands of people are flocking to Dundee's Westfest event today. Chair Lucy Hayes telling us what visitors can expect.
19: 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We have a band coming over from LA, Truman Flyer and the Frequent Flyers. We've got Lorna Bannon. She's a singer from Dundee Ridge. We have the acoustic stage with lots of local bands.
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2: Cloudy with patchy showers for most this afternoon. Heavier rain in the north. Mild though with a high of 17. That's the latest. I'm Lindsay Heron.
0: Thank you. Let's do Milky Just the Way You Are. Great tunes coming up right now. Alex Warren's Fever.

past one right now. I'm John Milne. I'm with you through until four today. They've done this study and they've asked people, what is it as an adult you still struggle with? And according to this, nearly a quarter of us cannot ride a bike. 22% of the people who have said this said they have the desire to learn, but they feel it's too late for them to do so. Most are embarrassed, which is basically why they don't want to learn and they have the fear of falling off. I tell you what, I can ride a bike even without stabilisers. Yeah, go me. But I wouldn't say I was that confident with it, to be fair, because the last time I was on a bike, I cycled straight into a bush. That wasn't the plan. And it was actually quite sore. So there we go. A quarter of us say that we can't ride a bike. But it got me thinking, right? As an adult right now, what is something that you still can't do as an adult? Maybe it's something that people expect is just like normal, but you just can't do it. See, for me, any sort of manual labour type stuff, I'm just rubbish at it. Changing a tyre, no idea. Did it once, almost broke the car. Leave it to the professionals. Right, what is something that you still can't do as an adult? Get yourself involved on WhatsApp. You can message, you can send a voice note. Here's the number. It's 0333 2020 400. 0333 2020 400. Something that you still can't do as an adult. What is it?

0: on me.
1: Rag and Bone Man and Human. I'm only human after all. And sometimes we just can't do everything. That's what we're chatting about, because a quarter of us have said that as an adult, we still cannot ride a bike. And a lot of people feel embarrassed to start learning as an adult, and they have the fear of falling off. I mean, I can ride a bike, but I've mentioned this before, just not very confidently. So what is something as an adult that you still can't do? Hi to Craig, who says, I'm 42 and I still can't whistle, like not even a wee bit. There's just no whistling sound at all. It's just like an air sound, probably. Hi to Leanne, who says, I still need a calculator for the simplest of maths. Do you remember at school when you were told, now, you need to learn these things because you're never going to be able to have a calculator with you at all times? Good one. Tell that to Apple. Hi to Ian, who says, I still can't tie my shoelaces. Slip-ons, Velcro, you're sorted. It's one of those things, isn't it? It's like autopilot to tie laces, but see, if you try to explain to someone how to do it, it's actually really tricky. It's like doing a tie. Even worse if you try to do someone else's tie the other way around. Bizarre. Hi to Claire, who says, hi, John. I still can't cook the right amount of pasta. Oh, I think we're all guilty of that. Dry pasta, when you put it in the pan, just never looks like enough. So you're like, oh, just add a wee bit more and a wee bit more. And then, woof, enough for the entire street. There's no name on this message, but it says, float like when swimming. I just sink like I'm made of lead. I think you just kind of need to lie on your back and breathe in, hold your breath. That normally works. Hi to Dell, who says, funny, because the last time I rode a bike as well, I also went straight into a bush. It's not advisable. Right, what is something that you still can't do as an adult? Get me on WhatsApp. You can send a message, a voice note. The number is 0333 2020 400.
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they cannot ride a bike. So we're asking, what is something that you cannot do as an adult? Hi to Jill, who says, I still cannot eat vegetables even after being forced to eat them as a child. I'm 56 now. Stay strong, Jill. Hi to Ian, who says, understand instructions or rules, in particular when I'm told that I'm not allowed to go to the pub. Hi to Fran, who says, I'm 56 and I've never been able to either put my face in water or hold my breath. It might be a bit of a panicky thing, right? Hi to Jamie, who says, I still can't read an analog watch or clock properly. I have to think to myself, minutes and hours. The minutes is the bigger word, so that's the bigger hand. I never even thought about that before. That's a great way to do it, though. And then count up in five using the numbers. If it works for you, it works for you. A kind of separate conversation, but something that I don't think I've ever been able to do it. But you know when someone wants to remain anonymous, right? That's fine. I can say anonymous, but then that means they have the right to their anonymous stuff, right? So that other words, anonymity. That word I just can't say. I could say anonymous. You want to remain anonymous, that's completely fine. But that's their right to anonymity. Which I don't think is right. Anyway, things as an adult that you still can't do. Get involved. Here's my number, 0333 20 20 400. And if you want to remain anonymous and hold on to your right of anon,

0: Go's Symphony on a Sunday afternoon, 20 to 2 right now. Callum Beattie coming up, and still that massive tune from Ray, Where Is My Husband, next.
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0: 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Score a game-changing £750,000.
1: And here it begins.
0: With Make Me a Winner. Fourth one.

0: Dirty Heart Stops Beating. It's Sunday afternoon, 10 to 2 right now. Talking about things that you still can't do as an adult. Hi to Sarah, who says, I've never managed to do a cartwheel. I think that's quite a skill, to be fair. Connor says, can't tell my left from my right without checking which hand I write with first, so I know. Jade says, can't do that thing where people click their fingers really loudly. What this? Has to be shown off now. Ewan says, still have to sing the alphabet in my head to work out where letters go. That's very true. I think we all do that, don't we? Let's get on this voice note.
1: So I work within healthcare and have done for a wee while now, and I cannot spell the words diarrhea or morphine. And I need to use these words fairly often, including when I'm teaching classes. And every single time, I still spell both of those words wrong.
0: Would it help to potentially have this to hand?
2: Upset stomach.
3: Diarrhea.
0: And it's probably a bit unprofessional to actually just say the runs, right? Yeah, okay. Right, thank you for those. Let's get

0: that. Ella Langley, that is Choosing Texas. You're going to be choosing the throwbacks at 2:30 this afternoon on the Throwback Takeover. I'll give you all the details about how to get in touch with that. But basically, we're looking for tunes from the 90s and the noughties and tunes that you haven't heard for absolutely ages. That's what it's all about on the Throwback Takeover. It's back on this afternoon at 2:30. We'll get a check on the news at 2:00. That's next.
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18: The top stories this hour. A man has died and two others are seriously hurt after a crash in Dumfries and Galloway last night. The 50-year-old was driving a Vauxhall Vectra when it collided with a Citroën van on the road between Dumfries and Lockerbie near Loch Maben around 7:30. He died in hospital. The 67-year-old driver and 55-year-old female passenger from the van remain in a serious condition. The road was shut for 8 hours and police are asking for witnesses. An army veteran from Motherwell's pleaded guilty to possessing £800,000 worth of cocaine. 64-year-old Timothy Shaw was pulled over by police at Ecclefechan in June last year when officers found the drugs. Prosecutors said Shaw was trafficking the cocaine to pay back a debt after being caught in a counterfeit cigarette scam, which he was jailed for in 2012. Sentence has been deferred until next month. Organisers of the Edinburgh taxi outing say it's once again at risk of being cancelled. The parade for sick children was called off because of issues with a police escort, but they were resolved. Now an issue with a licence is cast doubt over the event, which is supposed to take place on Tuesday. Football, and Steve Clarke says his Scotland players are well prepared for the World Cup after beating Bolivia 4-0 last night.
19: As much as we can do, or as much as we have done up until now, then yeah, we've prepared as well as we can. Now we have to prepare well this week and make sure we start the tournament well.
18: The friendly was the last game before the competition gets underway next weekend. It's as the Norwegian FA claims Scotland have pulled out of a closed-door game with them tomorrow. The Scots are due to arrive at their Charlotte training base today. And Scottish Borders Council set to light up its headquarters in Newton St Boswells in the colour teal tonight to mark Tourette's Awareness Month. Local campaigner John Davidson, whose struggles with the condition were made into a BAFTA-winning movie, I Swear, is among the special guests invited to the Switch On.
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18: Cloudy with patchy showers for most this afternoon. Heavier rain in the north. Mild though with a high of 17. That's the latest. I'm Lindsay Heron.
0: Cheers. Right, 2:30 today. You are picking the tunes from the 90s and the noughties. It's the throwback takeover for a Sunday.

0: boozy. It's a bar song, Tipsy. 2:10.
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0: 20 minutes away from the Throwback Takeover for a Sunday afternoon. It's time for you to step up. Get yourself involved. Pick an absolute tune from back in the day. Something from the 90s or the noughties. It could be a pop tune, something to sing along to. Could be a bit of Britpop, indie anthem, or it could be a proper hands-in-the-air dance classic. What are you fancying today? Right, time to get involved. Here's the number on WhatsApp. You can send a message or you can do a voice note. It's 0333 2020 400. 0333 2020 400. Basically, at 2:30, I want to be playing some tunes where we're just like, yes, yes, and yes. Pop, dance, indie, 90s, noughties, what are we going for? 0333 2020 400 is the number. Let's get on the latest one right now from

0: your choice of classics. 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We'll do Tame Impala and Alex Warren next. 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
1: Right, favourite part of the show, because you always pick some absolute tunes on the Throwback Takeover. So we take a little trip into the 90s and the noughties with some throwback tunes chosen by you. And for some reason, lodged in the back of my mind is the lyrics to this that I always remember every single time it's on. Jarvis Cocker. Right, first up for Jamie,

0: takeover.
1: Hi, mate. For the throwback takeover.
0: Yes.
1: Let's go for something hands up in the air.
0: Yeah.
1: Like you just don't care.
0: Yes.
1: And go for Ultra Beats with Pretty Green Eyes. Thanks, mate.
0: Amazing. And we're also doing this one for Joe, who got in touch asking for this.

still epic. Wee bit of panpipes. Ultra Beat, Pretty Green Eyes. Do that one for Paul and also for Joe. And hi to Francis, who has asked for the next tune. And it's one of these tunes where I've completely forgotten that it existed. And then I'm like, oh yes, we're heading back 21 years. Francis says, indie anthem, as you've suggested. How about Athlete and Half Light? How about Yes? Let's get this on. What a tune. Love it. On the Throwback Takeover.

0: so good to hear that again. 2005, Athlete and Half Light. They also had that tune, Wires, which was also epic. Right, Splendid Choices on the Throwback Takeover, and it will be back tomorrow, 12:30 with Lynn. Hey.
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That is back. It's the Chemical Brothers and Go. First came out in 2015. But it's all about that power of having a tune on like a TV program or a film, because it's featured in the Netflix film Apex. And people have been watching it and basically been Shazamming it and then been streaming it. And so much so that it had a streaming boost of 429% after featuring in that film. Got it back in the top 10. Love it. Right, this is Bella Kay. I love it. I love it. Oh,

0: Selena Gomez. That is Calm Down. Sunday afternoon, I'm John Milne. I'm with you through until 4. We're getting a check on the news at 3 next.
1: Fourth one.
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13: Let's get on the guy who managed to team up with Beyonce even though he made his tunes in the garden shed. 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
16: The top stories this hour. The Justice Secretary says he would consider a knife amnesty in Scotland after a recent rise in teenage stabbings. But opposition parties say Neil Gray and the SNP have abandoned their zero tolerance approach on bladed weapons. Three teenagers are to be sentenced for murdering Caden Moy at an Ayrshire beach. And a 17-year-old was jailed for 17 years for stabbing 22-year-old John McNabb to death in Edinburgh. A 50-year-old man's died and two others are in a serious condition after a crash in Dumfries and Galloway last night. It happened near Loch Maben around 7:30. Police say they're increasingly concerned about a missing Dundee man. 35-year-old Kyle Cormack was last seen in the Main Street area of the city around 7:25 yesterday morning. Now, a Heriot Watt uni student's thrilled after her tartan was chosen to celebrate Scotland's relationship with the United States ahead of America's 250th birthday. Casey McEwan's heading to Washington, D.C. to present her design on the 4th of July. She's telling us how it all came about.
17: My inspiration for the design was looking at significant dates and key moments that led to the signing of the Declaration of Independence. This influenced the different sections of my tartan to show the journey through the fabric.
16: More than 4,000 people have now signed a petition against plans to build a data centre in the Borders. Opponents are concerned over the impact on the local landscape and wildlife in the Lammermuir Hills. In football, Scotland are arriving at their North Carolina training base today to make their final World Cup preparations. It's after a terrific 4-0 drubbing of Bolivia in New Jersey last night. Ben Gannon-Doak showed his class setting up two of the goals, delighting Steve Clark.
18: He'd been working well all week in training. The game last week at Hampden, he was so excited to be back on the pitch. He hasn't had much time on the pitch. His game sort of ran away from him a little bit last week. But we know what Ben can give us. We know what he can bring. And as long as he brings it to the tournament, we'll all be happy.
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16: Cloudy with patchy showers for most this afternoon. Heavier rain in the north. Mild though with a high of 17. That's the latest. I'm Lindsay Heron.
20: Thank you.
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13: Let's get on a throwback from Rihanna. We'll do Disturbia, but first up here is Zara Larsson.

on a Sunday afternoon, 3:10 right now. Naughty Boy and Beyonce before it with Running. It still blows my mind that Naughty Boy managed to work with Beyonce on a tune. Remember, he told us, was he on I'm a Celeb? I think it was something like that anyway. That he basically made all his tunes in his garden shed. I just have visions of Beyonce turning up in Watford, where Naughty Boy is based, phoning him and being like, I think I'm here, where's the studio? Yeah, just like, come down the side of the house, past the wheelie bins, go past the pants and socks that are hanging on the washing line, and then there he is down at the bottom of the garden in his shed, ready to work with Beyonce. That's how it happened in my head, anyway. I'm sure she loved it. Sabrina Carpenter is on after the latest one from Sienna Spyro. It's Material Lover.

0: That's Kygo and Whitney Houston. That is Higher Love, throwback from Jamiroquai, Cosmic Girl. What a tune. Going to get that on. Swifties on the way.
1: Goal! Just absolutely magnificent.
2: Fourth one. Make me a
0: winner. But our latest winner on Friday, that was Angie. She won £750,000. Where was she when she answered the phone? She was by the pool on holiday. Drinks all round. As she's in an all-inclusive resort, that's what to do. Right, are you ready to be next? We are going again, and here's the deal. We are guaranteeing £750,000 is going to be won every Friday in June. Right, so throughout this month, every Friday, guaranteed amount is £750,000. But you got to be in it every week to win it. 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Or you can call 03434 269 340. The calls are charged at the standard rate, over 18s only, and the lines are closing at 5 p.m. on Friday. Now, if you get that call from us, you don't have to be sitting by the pool on holiday. You just have to answer your phone, and £750,000 is yours, and we'll pay it straight into your account right after the call as well. No hanging about. Right, enter now. Text YES to 61025, and the best of luck.
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JK from Jamiroquai. There goes Cosmic Girl from 1996. It was worth an absolute fortune as well. Like, you don't really think of Jamiroquai being like number one artist type thing, but yeah, he still made a good few million pounds and probably lives very comfortably. Right, 2 weeks from now, this guy's going to be back getting ready to go on stage to headline the Sunday night of Transmit. We're talking Lewis Capaldi. You just know it is going to be absolutely epic and probably very emotional as well. Let's get this on right now. This is Stay Love.

0: Joel Corry and MNEK. There goes Head and Heart Sunday afternoon, almost 20 to 4. I'm John Milne. I'm with you through until 4 o'clock today. Have you heard the new tune from John Newman? It is so good. So I'm going to get that on in the next 10 minutes. I've got Calvin and Clementine Douglas and proper goosebump moments for basically being Scottish. Cammy Barnes, Highland Runaway next.
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Douglas, that is Blessings on a Sunday afternoon. Right, let's get this on. It's the latest tune from John Newman. It is so good to have him back. I tell you what, this has given me those vibes of maybe like a tune from Chase and Status, or maybe even Pendulum. See what you make of it. John Newman, latest tune. This is called Merry Go.

0: It's Katy Perry. It's a throwback from 2011. There goes last Friday night, Sunday afternoon. That is it from me. We'll do it all over again next Sunday from 12 o'clock. Our next up show is back on tonight from 10, if you've never checked this out. It's where we showcase emerging Scottish talent taking over our Sunday nights. Next up with Alex Brown. She's back on for her second week tonight, sorting you out with the big hits, the throwbacks, and loads of great chat as well from Alex back on tonight from 10. Before that, it's Gary Spence and his Sunday night anthems. He's in the mix with some of the biggest dance hits of the last 30 years and those absolute gems that you haven't heard in ages. And before that, and coming up next, it's the Hits UK chart. Sam Thompson is here. He's counting down the biggest tunes of the week, and he's on after the news at 4 next.
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0: The top stories this hour. Justice Secretary Neil Gray says he'd consider knife amnesties in the wake of two trials last week over young men stabbed to death. But opposition parties say the Scottish government's gone soft on a zero-tolerance approach to bladed weapons. There's been a surge in stabbings in Scotland.
4: A man's died and two others have major injuries after a horror crash in Dumfries and Galloway last night. The 50-year-old victim was driving a Vauxhall Vectra that was in collision with a Citroën van on the Dumfries to Lockerbie Road near Lochmaben around 7:30. He died in hospital. The 67-year-old van driver and a 55-year-old female passenger remain in a serious condition. The Edinburgh taxi outing that supports children with additional needs is in doubt again, just days before the event. A policing plan was approved, but organisers say a licensing issue with the City Council's yet to be resolved and that the outing on Tuesday could be cancelled. Football and the Norwegian FA are saying Scotland have pulled out of a closed-door game with them tomorrow ahead of the World Cup. They say it was due to take place at Scotland's new training base in North Carolina, but was called off for injury reasons. Steve Clark didn't report any issues and says his side are in great shape after a 4-0 thrashing of Bolivia in New Jersey last night.
12: We've prepared as well as we can. Now we have to prepare well this week and make sure we start the tournament well.
4: And a Heriot Watt student's heading to Washington, D.C. on Independence Day after her tartan design was chosen to celebrate Scotland's relationship with the U.S. on America's 250th birthday. Casey McEwan's effort features numbered threads and colour sections symbolising key moments in early American history.
18: I'm really proud to be part of this historic celebration. It was important for me to represent the two Scottish signers of the American Declaration of Independence in my design. It was also really important for me to make a tartan that is meaningful for everyone who calls America home.
4: Nine others with Scots lineage signed the famous document in 1776.
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4: Cloudy with patchy showers for most this afternoon. Heavier rain in the north. Mild though with a high of 17. That's the latest. I'm Lindsay Heron.
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23: I am back and better than ever after Soccer Aid. And thanks to Wes, by the way, coming for me last week. We get ready to go again, of course, and we start where we always do with last week's number one. Now, once again, it was Alex Warren with Ordinary.
21: Last week's number one.
24: They say the holy water's watered down, and this town's lost its faith. Our colours will fade.

0: Alex Warren once again last week's number one, riding high with Ordinary. Can he do it again today? Let's hope not.
1: Now, we're counting down the 40 biggest hits of this week. This is the Hits UK chart with Sam Thompson.
2: Fourth one.
0: But we get ready to start at number 40, and we are starting strong. Michael Jackson, MJ, has been with us in the chart for a number of weeks now, ever since the movie Michael dropped in cinemas. I think we have something like four songs from inside the top 40, which is unbelievable, but it's obviously Michael, you know, it's the way he does. That movie Michael, by the way, has been flying. I'll be keeping a close eye on how it's been performing. It's now only a few million dollars away from beating Bohemian Rhapsody, which I thought was a brilliant film. From that movie, we heard this. It's Beat It by Michael Jackson at number 40.

So we started with Michael Jackson at number 40, and now we're hearing from the Stones at number 38. The 60s and 70s mega band is back with brand new music called In the Stars, which is serving as the lead single for their 25th studio album, Foreign Tongues. Now, early this week, Sienna Sparrow dropped the music video for her massive hit, The Visitor. It was the follow-on single from her massive song, Down This Hill, which landed a Brit Rising Star nomination earlier this year. Up to Sienna Sparrow, Down This Hill. Number 3.

0: Michael Jackson again for you on the Hits UK chart. Human Nature is at number 36.
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2: Fourth one.
0: So, there we go. The first five songs of the chart are out of the way, and our countdown to find out who's at number one has well and truly started. Can Alex Warren do it all over again, or will we have someone new take the top spot? This is officially the first chart of the summer, which always tends to see a rise in dance music and new upbeat tunes. One of those is a big name, Shakira. I love her. And I can see she's on the way for you very, very shortly, so don't go anywhere.
1: The Hits UK chart continues next.
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2: This is fourth one, number 35. I had a

just keeps coming again and again. Michael Jackson, MJ, for the third time now on the Hits UK chart. Don't Stop Till You Get Enough is up one place to number 34. Taylor Swift just behind at number 35 with Opalite. And now, do you know what kills me? I'm just going to say this now, and hate me if you want to hate me, but at some point in the very distant future, Taylor Swift is going to be seen in the same vein as Michael Jackson. That's absolutely wild, isn't it? Look, she's amazing, but no one beats the king, MJ. But that was at number 35 with Opalite. And now for Shakira. Do you remember that massive World Cup song, Waka Waka, she did in 2010? Well, she's got the taste for another football song. She's teamed up with Burna Boy this time, ahead of the 2026 World Cup in Mexico, which kicks off on Thursday. She's going to be performing this at the opening ceremony, up 46 places, entering the Hits UK chart top 40 for the first time. It's Dida.

0: That man, 2012, Bieber on the Hits UK chart. Beauty and a Beat is at number 32 this week. I'm Sam Thompson. Stick with me, because up next is the man who's bringing his massive Together Together tour to the UK on Friday.
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0: Hello, I'm Sam Thompson. Now, I am a massive film nerd, so I know I'm going to love this. The countdown to Steven Spielberg's new blockbuster Disclosure Day has begun.
19: Are they people?
3: No.
0: The film asks, what would you do if you found out we weren't alone?
3: People have starved for the truth.
0: Starring Emily Blunt, Josh O'Connor, Colin Firth and Colman Domingo, this film looks awesome. Don't miss Disclosure Day in cinemas from this Wednesday and win two amazing nights under the stars, including dinner, drinks and some very fancy glamping at fourthone.com.
1: The Sam Thompson.

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Kept it 100 on paper like Will. Tricking it off on a paying a bill. That's just how I do the sauce and the spill.

0: That's Drake with Janice, SCFU at number 30. That song is from one of the three albums he dropped on the same day a few weeks ago. And here we are all still waiting for Rihanna to drop just one. Our first trending song is on the way shortly, and we're starting with a massive one, which you won't be disappointed about. Before we get to that, though, let's stick on some Benson Boone on the Hits UK chart. This is Beautiful Things.
1: Number 29. Whoa.

0: Demon Hunters, Golden there. They are still everywhere. Golden, he's there like Alex Warren there at number 28.
1: The Hits UK chart.
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1: Trending song.
0: So, I promised you we were going to start strong, and we are. It's the song that we were all hoping for, and it has arrived. Taylor Swift is teaming up with the new Toy Story movie to bring us her new song, I Knew It, I Knew You. It makes perfect sense when you think about it. TS equals Taylor Swift, TS equals Toy Story. How did they not make this happen sooner? I really do want to know, because this is the match made in absolute toy heaven. Toy Story 5 dropped in cinemas on Friday, and as more people watch it, I'm sure this song will just grow and grow. So here it is. Taylor Swift, I Knew It, I Knew You.

0: Brand new Taylor Swift there, I Knew It, I Knew You, which features in Toy Story 5. It dropped just a few days ago. I adore Toy Story. Toy Story 3 is actually one of my best movies of all time, actually. So I cannot wait. I haven't actually watched Toy Story 5. I'm very excited to. On the way, after your news at 5, we approach the halfway point of our countdown. Even more Michael Jackson on for you.
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16: The top stories this are: the Scottish government's being accused of abandoning their zero-tolerance approach to knives amid a surge in teenage stabbings. It follows the convictions of four teens in two fatal incidents. Three are to be sentenced for murdering Caden Moy at an Ayrshire beach, and a 17-year-old was jailed for 17 years for stabbing 22-year-old John McNabb to death in Edinburgh. Here's Scottish Conservative Stephen Kerr.
17: Knife crime is rising again, and more young people are being drawn into violence. John Swinney's government needs to stop making excuses, show some leadership and get serious about tackling knife crime before more young lives are lost.
16: Justice Secretary Neil Gray says he'd consider a knife amnesty in Scotland. It's as David Lammy says there'll be a full and proper review into the laws which allow people to carry ceremonial knives. Police say Vikram Digwa might have used one to carry out the murder of Henry Novak in Southampton. Danjarbeet Singh from the Sikh Federation UK says it risks his community.
18: As the prosecutor said, this is not about Sikhism, this isn't about racism, it's about murder. And Digwa murdered Henry, and he therefore deserves exactly what he got. But the Sikh community don't deserve what we're getting from politicians.
16: Vladimir Zelensky is meeting Sir Keir Starmer, Emmanuel Macron and Friedrich Merz in Downing Street this evening. The Ukrainian president says the main focus of the talks will be cooperation for the security of all of Europe. Police say they're increasingly concerned about a missing Dundee man. 35-year-old Kyle Cormack was last seen in the Main Street area around 7:25 yesterday morning. And revelers in Dundee are getting into the music at the annual free festival Westfest. Chair Lucy Hayes says the event's growing year on year.
19: We rely on sponsorship and funding to keep us going. We're a complete volunteer committee. We start planning the event in right after, usually in about July for the year after. And every year we have increased, and it's just great to see so many happy faces on the green.
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16: Cloudy with patchy showers for most this afternoon. Heavier rain in the north. Mild though with a high of 17. That's the latest. I'm Lindsay Heron.
21: Fourth one. Now. The Hit UK Chart. With Sam Thompson.
0: Well, it's Sunday afternoon, summer is here, and it is just after 5pm. We are carrying on this countdown. Number 27, a man who's dropped 5 places this week. It's Joe. It's End of Beginning.
22: Number 27.

Free Your Mind, Prosper and Clooney. This song is very quickly proving to be a big summer tune there. That is up 8 places, number 25 to be exact. And before them too, we have Michael Jackson again, this time with Billie Jean. I'm Sam Thompson, this is the Hits UK chart, and we are cracking on right now. It's a big one, actually. I didn't expect this to be this high up. It's Boston at number 24, Stella Lefty.

0: a big, big dance tune there, being helped along by the better weather we had a few weeks ago. Bebe Rexha and Faithless with New Religion is at number 23.
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1: Trending song.
0: It's crazy because obviously that was helped by the good weather. We're probably listening to Dido now, aren't we, seeing as it's gone all nice and wet. My tea's gone cold, I wonder why. Because it's June and raining and it sucks. Tell me a man who doesn't suck, clearly, because you keep voting him at the top of the chart. Alex Warren for you right now. It's Passenger, trending song for you.

0: you know what's so annoying? Just to carry on the negative vibes. This is a positive out of a negative. Alex Warren is one of the most talented artists I think I've ever seen in my life. And it's like, I want you to stop being number one so badly because I'm so bored of you. You've been number one for like 30 months. But this is a new trending song and it's an absolute banger. And it's like he used to be a TikToker. This dude's taking over the world. And fair gosh darn play, this will be on my Spotify playlist, sorry. It's going to be on when I'm making a barbecue. And I don't care. I'm Sam Thompson. Stay with me. We've got a massive song on the way. He's just turned 11 years old.
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13: 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See you at the bar, you was hardly talking. That's when I knew that your heart was scarring. Friends to lovers need a part to star in, like, wait, babe. Let me

0: Carson, Lush Life there. It's just turned 11 years old. And the funny thing is, it's probably reached a bigger audience than it ever has before. That's the power of TikTok, isn't it, for you?
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2: Fourth one.
0: Well, I've got to say, she is killing it, isn't he? She's taken a bit of a hit this week, though, and falling outside the top 20. But I can reveal, it's not the last time we're going to be hearing from her today. Someone, however, who's managed to get into the top 20 with So Easy is Olivia Dean. She's just done another photo dump on her socials of some more behind-the-scenes snaps of her tour, and she looks to be having the time of her life. So at number 20 this week, Olivia Dean with So Easy on the Hits UK chart.
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1: Trending song.
0: Well, we've had Taylor Swift, we've had Alex Warren, and now it's Niall Horan's go. That is a good trio of trending songs if I ever did see one. The week before, his former bandmate Harry Styles is on tour in the UK. Niall has dropped not only a new single, but also his album Dinner Party. He's heading on the Dinner Party album tour later this year, playing six nights in the UK before heading to Europe. Taken from his new album is this song. It's called Taste So Good. I've got to say, it's very good.

0: have it. Niall Horan, Tastes So Good, with a little tease for us there for his album Dinner Party. Cannot wait to hopefully see him on tour, if anyone wants to invite me. We got one more trending song to stick on for you before six, and then in just over an hour from now, we're going to see who this week's number one is.
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0: Final one for this week, and it's been a bit of a surprise. Ellie Goulding is back, and she's given us this new song called Black Prada Dress. The song explores themes of self-image, identity, and personal change, and fans are already loving it, because not only are they loving the emotional and open lyrics, but there's also a feel of Ellie Goulding nostalgia from it too. Let's stick it on and see what you think. Black Prada Dress on the Hits UK chart is on for you now.

0: Eddie Goulding, Black Pride Address, wraps us out of the trending song for this week on the Hits UK chart. Fingers crossed we get to see her, Niall Horan, Alex Warren and Taylor Swift climb the chart in the coming weeks. Honestly, my fingers are so crossed. Like, so crossed, you know? Like, I live for this kind of stuff. Coming up after six, the 15 biggest songs of the week. And I can see somewhere up in here that contains a brand new entry. Thank the Lord for that.
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18: The top stories this hour. The Justice Secretary says he'd consider a knife amnesty in Scotland after a recent rise in teenage stabbings. Three teenagers are to be sentenced for murdering Caden Moy at an Ayrshire beach, and a 17-year-old was jailed for 17 years for stabbing 22-year-old John McNabb to death in Edinburgh. But opposition parties say Neil Gray and the SNP have abandoned their zero-tolerance approach to bladed weapons. Stephen Kerr's from the Scottish Conservatives.
19: The reality is that Scotland has gone backwards. For a time, we made real progress on knife crime through prevention, education, early intervention and strong policing. The message was clear. You carry a knife, there will be consequences.
18: An army veteran from Motherwell's admitted possessing £800,000 worth of cocaine. Timothy Shaw was pulled over near Ecclefechan by police in June last year when they found the drugs in the boot of his car. The 64-year-old was smuggling the cocaine to pay back his debts from being caught in a large counterfeit cigarette operation for which he was jailed for in 2012. Shaw will be sentenced next month. Football and the Norwegian FA are saying Scotland have pulled out of a closed-door game with them tomorrow ahead of the World Cup. They say it was due to take place at Scotland's new training base in North Carolina, but was called off for injury reasons. Steve Clark didn't report any issues and says his side are in great shape after a 4-0 thrashing of Bolivia in New Jersey last night.
6: We've prepared as well as we can. Now we have to prepare well this week and make sure we start the tournament well.
18: And a special tartan's been created to celebrate Scotland's relationship with the United States ahead of America's 250th birthday. A panel, including the US ambassador to the UK, picked out Casey McCune's design. The Harriet Watt Uni student's thrilled she's invited to Washington, D.C. for an official presentation on the 4th of July.
20: It feels surreal for my work to be recognised on such a global scale. It's a really exciting opportunity to have as I start my career in the design industry.
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18: Cloudy, breezy and wet this evening, clearing overnight with a low of 11. That's the latest. I'm Lindsay Herron.
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0: Well, here we are then, the final hour for us. Just gone six on your Sunday evening. And another have been going from strength to strength with their song Talk To You, which can be seen this week as they jump 14 places to 15.

0: Just the Way You Are at number 23. Sienna Sparrow before that with her latest song, Material Lover.
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0: It's great to see so many throwbacks making their way into the chart again this week. We just had a refresh of Milky's Naughty's hit. We've had Justin Bieber from 2012, a Zara Larsson song that's just turned 11, and even further back than that, Michael Jackson from the 80s. But now, for something from the past year, number 12, it's Ray, Where Is My Husband?

0: Taylor Swift, The Fate of Ophelia with me, Sam Thompson, on the Hits UK chart. Absolutely loving this final hour already. You don't want to go anywhere. Olivia Rodrigo is back again.
1: 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Play next.
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Ella Langley, Choosing Texas there with me, Sam Thompson, on the Hits UK chart. It's now time for a bit of Bruno Mars. It's up there as one of the definitive sounds of 2026 so far. I Just Might for you right now.

0: I could listen to her just hum for a very long time. She doesn't need to sing. She can just hum. Olivia Dean there, Man I Need at number 6 with me, Sam Thompson, on the Hits UK chart. She is still flying. I didn't see her when she was live. I'm going to be honest with you. No one invited me. But it did look like it was really, really good fun. Obviously, Sam Fender came out and had a great time as well. So next time you get Olivia Dean tickets, I want to hear her hum. Invite me, please. Stay with me because the next Top 5 are coming up.
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0: a new entry to the chart. This landed straight in at number three. Ariana Grande with Hate That I Made You Love Me.
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2: Fourth one.
0: So it's now time that we reveal who this week's number one will be. You might be surprised, but it's Alex Warren versus Alex Warren again this week. We have the reigning number one still to play, Ordinary, and his follow-on Fever Dream 2. I can now reveal. Now, do you know what? I need to give this a bit more love. I have to. So let's pump this up a little bit. Because to be fair, if Ordinary go through again and beat Fever Dream, Ordinary's been out for years, it seems. It'll be huge. This week's number one is... Well, he's done it. He's knocked himself off the top position once again. Fever Dream is back at number one. We're going to get that on in a moment. But in second place, it's Alex Warren with Ordinary. I cannot believe it.
3: They say the holy water's watered down, and this town's lost its faith. Our colors will fade eventually. So if our time is running out, day after day, we'll make the mundane a masterpiece. Oh my, oh my love. I take one look at you, you're taking me out.

0: Alex Warren with Ordinary there. He's dropped one place. And look, you can't knock it. He's absolutely smashing it.
1: This week's top five.
0: And before we get this week's new number one on for you, let's have a look back at the top five.
2: Number five.
0: Zara Larsson, Midnight Sun.
2: Number four.
0: Tame Impala and Jenny Dracula.
2: Number three.
0: Ariana Grande, Hate That I Made You Love Me.
2: Number two.
0: Alex Warren, Ordinary. And a new number one this week for Alex Warren, it's Fever Dream.
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0: So it wasn't ordinary, but it was Alex Warren still. Fever Dream was this week's number one on the Hits UK chart. Will Fever Dream start a new streak at number one? It's Alex Warren, so I imagine it probably will. Or can Ordinary bounce back? It's Alex Warren, so I imagine it probably will. Or will somebody else, for the love of God, just release something that is good enough to take him down? And that's coming from a man who likes Alex Warren. Stay with me, because next week could be that week. Thank you so much. I've had a lot of fun, a lot of laughs, a lot of jokes with you. I'll see you again next time.
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Right, let's go again. Are you good? Decent weekend? Listen, I've got some Elton in just a bit, but not as you know him. And that is what I'm talking about. Just mixing up anything and everything. Stuff to make us feel good.

Well, here comes a cool little remix of one of my favourites. Plenty more where this came from as well. 3 hours of dance music power. You ready? You set? We are going in.

0: talked so much in the past about Above and Beyond. What an amazing live experience they are. If you're into your trance, you will not go to a better gig, and that is just a fact. That's one of their workings as well. Genix, Orca, I was lucky enough to see them at Tea in the Park back in the day. Back in the good old Ballado days as well. Listen, it's all about the good old days, bringing back those memories of packed nightclubs, phoneless dance floors. Thank God for our generation, there was no evidence. And some of the finest dance music records ever made. I'm going to play as many of them as I can between now and 10 o'clock tonight. If you should care to hang around, I'd love it if you did.
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Junior Jack, one of the big anthems there that was played at one of the Ibiza opening parties. And I just love a whole new generation discovering that song all over again. And here comes our big classic next, just about to mix in some Morricante.

0: Lots of stuff to love there. Calvin Harris, New Order, mashed up with Kylie Morikante. I don't know anyone who doesn't love that song. Listen, thank you for loving these songs as much as I do, or even half as much. It is a pleasure to play for you every weekend. Or if you're catching up on the Rayo app during the week, excited almost to the point of anxious about cramming in as many big anthems as I can. And I'm back in the mix next.
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0: know, it's always a little bit of a risk for an accomplished and established artist who doesn't normally do dance music to jump onto a dance record, but I don't think Tom Grennan will have any regrets there. Hooking up with Joe Corry. Just properly uplifting stuff. That is the name of my game. Every Sunday night, I'm Gary Spence. You might be catching up during the week. Shout out to my cardio crew. Trying to drag themselves through the gym for another session. And the hope that this is the summer. We look decent. Either way, hope you're loving life. Or as close to it as you can be. I've got some more old school coming through. Nothing but classics. The odd new thing, if it's a good thing, but all about the big pianos, big vocals. You know what we love, and I'm playing more of it next.
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0: Still quietly but patiently waiting for news of a full tour. I still can't believe I saw him 2 years ago. Did Coachella this year. Did it like nobody else. Of course he did. It's Moby.

0: Jürgen Fries doing some class trance right there. Just played Lost Witness, who did it like few others. Early 2000s, Happiness Happening. Such a tune. Played that a good few times. Always goes down as well as that one. Seven Colours. Nice. So many more classics to come. Just love it. Absolutely love it. I get a lot of shouts from people in their kitchen on Sunday nights as well. Just sorting stuff out. Just start undoing the damage of the weekend and getting set for the week ahead. Listen, if you are at the gym this week as well, make sure you've got these tunes on. Some of them are designed specifically for you, but let's just kick back and enjoy some of the best dance tunes ever made. I don't care that it makes me sound as old as I am. I'm proud to be as old as I am, and I'm so happy and feel so lucky to have grown up in the era of dance music that I did. And more fine examples of that coming up next, all right?
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13: Gary Spencer's

Right, get ready then for one of the finest songs David Guetta ever did, and it was before he became the international megastar that he was. I mean, he was doing all right, but this is a class tune I've got lined up. About to mix in some Wally Lopez action. If you know, you know.

0: Deadmau5, absolute legend, absolute top drawer stuff there. If you've never seen the video of how the vocalist came to be on the Velt, then check that out, because it's one of the best things I've ever seen. It's a life lesson in just putting yourself out there. In fact, I played it at a few unis and colleges when I was doing some sort of media talks. Yeah, they happened. I was asked. Seriously. And I'm not sure some of the teachers slash lecturers appreciated the language, but it's real world stuff, and it's such an amazing story. That is a beautiful, beautiful song by Deadmau5 right there. How cool is this? Sunday night, or maybe it's Thursday morning in your world. Either way, thank you for all the shouts I get, all the love, all the support. It's incredible. Just by listening, you secure the future, because trust me, these figures blow the minds of my bosses as much as me. Although I kind of get it. I love these songs as much as you do. And they get played nowhere else on radio in the UK. But we play them here. And boy, do we enjoy them every Sunday night. 3 hours of dance music power.
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Yes, does it get any better? I have no idea if Opus 3 did any other tunes, but they gave us this, and that's more than enough.

I know. I'm loving this just as much as you are. Bedrock. Proper train spotting anthem right here. Don't forget to hit me up anytime you want to get the name of a song or suggest a few as well at Gary Spence on Instagram. I am here till 10 and I am not stopping. In the mix, no messing.

0: Armin van Buuren doing it and doing it properly. Do you know, I'd say the same about him as I've said about Martin Solveig when I play him. But Armin van Buuren didn't really go for a big raft of sort of crossover chart hits, crossover dance chart hits. He could have done one after the other, and that is the perfect argument for that case right there. This is what it feels like. How are you? You okay? Listen, hope you've had at least one of the last 2 days off if you're listening on Sunday night. Or if it's Thursday in your world right now, I hope your week is okay at the very least. Gary Spence here, just banging out big tune after big tune. It's really not rocket science, and the numbers are incredible. Thank you for checking out the show. Cheers for your ears. I've got one more hour of dance music power coming up.
1: Sunday night anthems. Gary Spence's
2: 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Fourth one.
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It's another big one that was made famous for the young kids all over again. Used one of the Ibiza opening. Here's another big record made famous all over again for the kids. I think it was Amnesia and Ibiza. Using this for the opening party. Bit of Bob Sinclair right now. I love it.

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0: The original with some added vocal for extra sweetness. David Morales needing you. Bit of Capella as well. Back on the club circuit. Did a gig with Two Unlimited quite recently. Lovely to see all the old school heads out, reintroducing a new generation to these dance classics. Hope you're all right tonight, or this morning, if you're at the gym, or if you're heading to work, if you're out on your walk. Lots of walkers. I get lots of walkers. Big up my cardio crew as well. Get me anytime on Insta, at Gary Spence. Back in the mix next. We are not wasting a second.
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0: Delirium, Silence, all-time classic. That's what we're very much in the business of rolling out on Sunday nights. Just spend my weeks cross-legged in the garage digging out old tunes, and there are so many of them that I just look at that I cannot wait to play that on the Sunday night show. It's what it's all about. I love these songs as much as you do. And the memories that come with them as well takes you back to a certain club, a certain shirt. Is now the time for me to admit that I had the black shirt that had the flames at the bottom? Oh yes, I was rocking about, feeling like Jay-Z and that bad boy. More anthems next.
1: Sunday night anthems. Gary Spencer's Sunday night anthems. Fourth one.
2: 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Ready whenever you are, Michael.
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Always an absolute pleasure to give a nod to an icon, Jimmy Somerville. I mean, this dance record, and it was fundamentally, in essence, a dance record back in the 80s and then remixed and reworked by so many people. This was the big chart one, though. Supermodes on the anthems.

0: It's just amazing, isn't it? Absolutely outstanding. Aaron McClellan remix, if you're looking for it, of CRW, I Feel Love. I'm Gary Spence, back tomorrow during the week. If not, I'll catch you next Sunday. Listen, I want to see the love right now for Alex Brown, who's doing her second ever radio show. This is an amazing thing we do. Brand new talent every single Sunday night. But, you know, this isn't, with all due respect to the legends who are in the wars every week, it's not Hospital Radio. This is the single biggest audience in radio in Scotland. Over 1 million people every single week. And tonight, Alex Brown's doing her second show. None of this is helping her right now. But you can get your messages in right now. Send her some love. Show some support. Big it up. It's 0333 20 2400. She's here. She's on. She's live. She's next. You look after yourself, okay? And look after her. She'll look after you.
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18: The top stories this hour. Iran has fired missiles at Israel in the first attack since a ceasefire was announced in April. Israel says the missiles were intercepted and its military is now preparing for further action. Tehran had warned it would respond after Israel carried out strikes on Beirut, claiming it was targeting a Hezbollah command centre. Our Middle East correspondent Adam Parsons is in Jerusalem.
19: It is hard to believe that Israel will not respond to this attack on its soil by Iran. And if it does so, well, clearly there will be coordination, or certainly an attempt by the Israelis at coordination with the United States.
18: Volodymyr Zelensky says freezing the current battlefield lines with Russia is the quickest way to peace. The Ukrainian presidents met Sir Keir Starmer and the leaders of France and Germany in Downing Street to discuss how they can best protect Europe. The Deputy Prime Minister says he told the US Vice President he's wrong when the pair spoke on the phone about the murder of a teenager in Southampton. JD Vance had posted that mass migration was to blame for the killing of Henry Novak, who was handcuffed and wrongly accused of racism as he lay dying from a stab wound. Germany's Munich Munich Airport has suspended all flights and evacuated its traffic control tower. Officials say the decision was taken shortly after 8:30 p.m. due to the smell of smoke. In sport, England's cricketers won the first test against New Zealand by 115 runs on day four at Lord's. Captain Ben Stokes says his side adapted well to the tricky playing surface.
2: You're never sure what you're going to get presented with in terms of conditions or whatever it may be, and I thought the way that we identified the conditions that was in front of us this week and identified the way that we thought we needed to go about it, we did that very quickly, and I think that's a huge contribution as to why we've came out with the win this week.
18: Formula One Championship leader Kimi Antonelli took victory at an eventful Monaco Grand Prix, and Alexander Zverev is the French Open tennis champion after being a runner-up in three previous Grand Slam finals. From Sky News, I'm Daisy Steele.
15: How are you this Sunday? It's Alex Brown with you until 1 a.m. I'm next up on Next Up, and let's start with some Olivia Dean.

and Alicia Keys kicking things off this Sunday night. Hello, how are you doing? It's Alex Brown. I have been allowed back for a second week. Thank goodness. I am next up on Next Up. Hope you're having a great weekend so far. If you want to get in touch during the show, my number on WhatsApp is 0333 2020 400. And I have got the latest one now from Dylan John Thomas. I'm loving this track. It's I Got You On My Mind.

Gracie Abrams, it's That's So True, playing for you on your Sunday night. How are you? This Sunday is Alex Brown. I am here keeping you company. I am up late with you tonight until 1 a.m. Hope you have had an amazing weekend so far. I have been very busy this weekend packing for an extra special trip happening very soon. But I have been told that one of the things I'm taking is what the kids call an ick. And I'm not pleased about it. And I'm going to tell you what it is after some Joe.

0: Pitbull and J-Lo. What more could you want on your Sunday night? So excited to go and see them on the 1st of July. I've got my ball cap at the ready. It's on its way. Can't wait to try it on. That will be a total jump scare in the mirror when I see that. But earlier on, I was saying how I am going on an extra special trip starting soon. And I've been told that one of the things I'm taking is an ick. And that is a passport wallet. Now, this is a thing that I think is so important. It keeps my money safe, my passport safe, my word search safe, all of the important things that you need to have. Nobody wants their passport and their money flying all over the place in their bags. But what do you think? Is it an ick? Please let me know. My number on WhatsApp is 0333 2020 400. Let me know.
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Kettles Allowed. It's Love Machine playing for you on your Sunday evening. How are you? Hope you're well. I am not too good because I have been told that one of the things that I take on holiday is an ick. It's a passport wallet. To me, it's just good sense. Heather's got in touch to say, Alex, it is 100% definitely an ick. But Sarah has said, she has put my mind at ease. She said, it's just good sense. Thank you, Sarah. The people have spoken and they have let me know that it's not an ick. So I'm just going to continue taking it. But if you see me at the airport with my bright red passport wallet, mind your own business, will you? Here is one guy who will never give me the ick. Somber. He has been playing, he's been seen at the American Music Awards a few weeks ago in the pouring rain. Only he could pull that off. It's his latest one. It's Homewrecker, playing for you on your Sunday evening. Enjoy.

0: K-pop Demon Hunters. It's Golden playing for you on your Sunday evening. It's Alex Brown. I am up late with you until 1 a.m. Shout out to Scott, Alice and Rory and Buddy, all listening all the way from Sana. Hope you guys are well. Shout out to Max as well, who says he's a proud wee brother. He's definitely wanting something off of me. But we are getting closer and closer to the World Cup now. And there's been so much on socials about it. It is just so exciting to see all the boys training. They had a great result last night. But something that totally threw me off is Ryan Christie has been seen with tattoos over his shoulders. Now, the shoulders are usually covered up with his football top, but the boys are training in vests. I get it. It is warm over there. But it was like something back in COVID. You know when someone had a mask on and you thought you got them all worked out, and then they take their mask off and they're completely a different person, and you think, whoa, that is not what I expected. Anyway, hope they are doing well over there. It's exciting times for Scotland. I've got some Taylor Swift on the way. It's coming up next.
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Lewis Capaldi. It's Forget Me playing for you on your Sunday evening. It's Alex Brown. I am up late with you tonight, keeping you company on your Sunday evening. I am here until 1 a.m. And here comes the amazing Ella Langley. And she is breaking records in the country music world at the minute because she is the first female country singer to hold the top two positions on the Billboard Hot 100 simultaneously. Here's her latest one. It's Choosing Texas.

0: She is the queen of summer, Zara Larsson, and Lush Life. It's Alex Brown up late with you. I am keeping you company tonight until 1 a.m. I have got the other Alex, Alex Warren, on the way, and a proper classic from Neo next.
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16: Hello, I'm Sam Thompson. Now, I am a massive film nerd, so I know I'm going to love this. The countdown to Steven Spielberg's new blockbuster Disclosure Day has begun.
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16: Starring Emily Blunt, Josh O'Connor, Colin Firth and Colman Domingo, this film looks awesome. 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
0: It's Alex Brown up late with you this Sunday evening. Let's get your latest news and sport.
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21: The top stories this hour. Iran has fired missiles at Israel in the first attack since a ceasefire was announced in April. Israel says the missiles were intercepted and its military is now preparing for further action. Tehran had warned it would respond after Israel carried out strikes on Beirut, claiming it was targeting a Hezbollah command centre. Volodymyr Zelensky says freezing the current battlefield lines with Russia is the quickest way to peace.
22: To stay where we stay, it meant to give people of Ukraine more possibilities to save their children. And soldiers come back. And I think this is important for us.
21: The Ukrainian president says he wants to stop the war in a way which would mean a long-lasting end to the fighting. He's met Sir Keir Starmer and the leaders of France and Germany at Downing Street to discuss how they can best protect Europe. J.D. Vance has been told he was wrong to blame the murder of student Henry Novak on mass migration. The Deputy Prime Minister says he's spoken to the Vice President after the victim was falsely accused by his attacker of racism. The 18-year-old was arrested as he lay dying in Southampton in December. Dabinderjit Singh from the Sikh Foundation says there have been attacks on his community every day since Vikram Digwa was sentenced.
23: A man went into a gym and a group said, we're going to hang you from your turban. Children at school, pensioners have been attacked in the park. There are vigilantes out there simply because of the political rhetoric.
21: In sport, England's cricketers made a positive start to their rebuild after a disappointing Ashes with a 115-run win against New Zealand on day four of the first test at Lord's. Ben Stokes's side bowled out their opponents for 138 in their second innings before lunch at Lord's. Italian Kimi Antonelli has seen his lead at the top of the Formula One World Championship stretched to 66 points after winning the Monaco Grand Prix. It's now 5 wins in a row for the Mercedes driver, who finished ahead of Lewis Hamilton. From Sky News, I'm Daisy Steele.

a proper throwback playing for you this Sunday. Neo, sounding so good. How are you? It's Alex Brown. I am Art Late with you. I am next up on Next Up. It is so exciting to be here, but it's been an amazing weekend for Scottish football. They won 4-0 last night against Bolivia. And it's so good to see everything coming out on social media. But one picture that really did pique my interest was the Norway team photo that's been released. And they have been pictured, they've been put together in what I can honestly describe as the most Norwegian photo. They've been dressed up as Vikings. And I am talking blonde hair, full kit, there's shields, there's everything there. And it's got me thinking, what would our station's team photo look like? Let's find out after some Cammy Barnes, who'll be playing at Heather on the Hill Festival, 22nd of August. Here's Let Me Down.

Rihanna and Diamonds. Alex Brown, up late with you this Sunday evening. Hope you're well. Hope you have had a good Sunday. Hope you're enjoying all of the football content. I definitely am. Norway have released their team photo and they are just the picture of Norway. They are dressed like Vikings. And they look great. Don't get me wrong, I'm here for it. They look great. But it's got me thinking, what would our station's team photo look like? I think it would be something like this. It would be set on Loch Lomond, of course. Gary Spence would be riding the Loch Ness Monster somewhere. We'd have Stephen Mill in the background trying to hunt him down, chase him down. And Grant Thompson would 100% be looking concerned, watching on into the madness that was unfolding in the middle of the loch. It's absolutely something that I would like to see. Here's some Teddy Swims now. It's Mr. Know-It-All. It's Alex Brown, up late with you this Sunday evening. Enjoy.

0: Benson Boone at Sorry I'm Here for Someone Else. How are you this Sunday evening? Hope you're well. It's Alex Brown. I am here until 1 o'clock. I am keeping you company on your Sunday evening. I have been on my own running journey recently. Let's get to know each other. So I've started doing some running. I'm enjoying it, but I'm definitely a summer runner. None of this cold winter night having to get wrapped up with a head torch nonsense. I am not here for that. So anyway, I was out the other night, was in the zone, listening to some GBX, of course, singing along, having a great time. And I look up and I am caught literally red-handed by someone that I did not want them to catch me. And I'll tell you who it was next. Yeah. Fourth one.
1: 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It hasn't come through yet.
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is Gangster's Paradise playing for you on your Sunday evening. It's Alex Brown up late with you. I am next up on Next Up, and I am here until 1 a.m. Earlier on, I was saying how I've started my own running journey and I am enjoying it. I'm loving it, actually. Those endorphins after, you just can't beat them. But I was caught red-handed by someone that I definitely did not want to see while I was out running. And that was my old music teacher, who told me I cannot sing for the life of me. I'll never forget it. He looked me in the eye and said, do not sing. Do not sing ever. But here's someone that can sing. It's Bella Kay. And at just 20 years old, she is making waves in the music world. She is joining Noah Kahan on his tour. Here it is. It's I Love It. I Love It. I Love It.

0: Harry Styles, as it was, playing for you on your Sunday evening. It's Alex Brown. I am up late with you tonight. I am keeping you company until 1 a.m. I have seen so many videos, people just having the best time at his Amsterdam leg of his Together Together world tour. Nothing beats a boogie with your pals. Let's be real. I seen a TikTok during the week and I have never heard a truer word, and it said, "Why does no one hokey cokey anymore?" I have not done the hokey cokey in years. Let's bring it back. It brings back such good memories of holiday mini discos, primary school parties. So let's ask the question. What was your favourite school disco song? Let me know. Send me a WhatsApp. My number is 0333 2020 400. Let's bring it back.
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0: Bruno Mars and Rosie, it's Apata playing for you on your Sunday evening. How are you? Hope you are well. This Sunday, earlier on, I was saying that I had seen a TikTok, and it is so true. It says, why is no one doing the hokey-cokey anymore? And I have never heard a truer word. Richard Glenn has been in touch. He said that his favourite primary school disco song was Burn Baby Burn, right back in 1993. Sandra has also got in touch. She said she remembers many years ago at a works Christmas party night, everybody else was doing the hokey cokey as well. Let's go to the phones. Hi Jordan, how are you doing?
1: Good, how are you?
0: Yeah, I'm good, thank you.
1: I was just hearing the radio there. You're wondering what favourite school disco song?
0: Yeah, what was yours? Let me know.
1: Cardboard Box.
0: Cardboard Box. Are you talking about Big Fish, Little Fish, Cardboard Box?
1: Yeah, yeah.
0: Nice.
1: Yeah,
0: Let's bring that back, Jordan. Here's one song that's hopefully at the next primary school disco. It's brand new, Calvin Harris and Jazzy. It's Satisfy.

0: What a voice. Callum Scott and Tiësto, It's Dancing On My Own. It only seems like yesterday that he was on Britain's Got Talent back in 2015. Time really does fly. Speaking of time flying, we are about to head into Monday morning. I have got some Benson Boone and BB Rexha on the way after 12.
1: Hey! Fourth one.
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0: Well, I can officially say good morning. Welcome to Monday. Let's get your latest news and sports.
13: Across Edinburgh, the Lothians, Fife and Falkirk.
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15: The top stories this hour. Iran has fired missiles at Israel in the first attack since a ceasefire was announced in April. Israel says the missiles were intercepted and its military is now preparing for further action. Tehran had warned it would respond after Israel carried out strikes on Beirut, claiming it was targeting a Hezbollah command centre. Our Middle East correspondent Adam Parsons is in Jerusalem.
16: It is hard to believe that Israel will not respond to this attack on its soil by Iran, and if it does so, well, clearly there will be coordination, or certainly an attempt by the Israelis at coordination with the United States.
15: Volodymyr Zelensky says freezing the current battlefield lines with Russia is the quickest way to peace. The Ukrainian presidents met Sir Keir Starmer and the leaders of France and Germany in Downing Street to discuss how they can best protect Europe. The Deputy Prime Minister says he told the US Vice President he's wrong when the pair spoke on the phone about the murder of a teenager in Southampton. JD Vance had posted that mass migration was to blame for the killing of Henry Novak, who was handcuffed and wrongly accused of racism as he lay dying from a stab wound. Denmark's friendly against Ukraine was abandoned after Christian Eriksen collapsed on the pitch. The former Spurs and Manchester United midfielder is understood to now be conscious. Alexander Zverev got a 5-set win over Italian Flavio Caboli in the final of the French Open tennis. The German second seed had been runner-up in the three previous Grand Slam deciders. Zverev says it's an important victory.
4: If I would have lost this one, the self-belief would have gone down a lot. But now that I've won it, I feel like I can do it again.
15: England's cricketers got a 115-run victory over New Zealand on day four of the first test at Lord's, and Formula One Championship leader Kimi Antonelli made it 5 race wins in a row with victory at the Monaco Grand Prix. From Sky News, I'm Daisy Steele.
0: Welcome to Monday morning. Let's kick things off with some

Always on time, playing for you on your Sunday evening. How are you? Hope you are well. It's Alex Brown. I am up late with you and I am welcoming you into your Monday morning. If you're on the night shift or if you're just up late chilling, let me know. Send me a WhatsApp. My number is 0333 2020 400. Let's play some BB Rexha.

offender. It's people watching Playing For You on your Sunday morning. I was about to say Sunday evening, but Sunday morning. Welcome to Monday. Exciting news for Gracie Abrams fans as she has announced her world tour, the Look At My Life tour. And also good news for Stephen Mills, because that means she is officially off his list. And if you don't know what I'm talking about, this is a list of people that go on tour but don't come to Scotland. And it seems to be growing day by day. But Gracie Abrams, she has found herself off that list. She is hitting up Glasgow next April. Here's our latest one. It's Hit the Wall.

0: Maroon 5 and Memories playing for you on your Sunday morning. It's Alex Brown. I'm late with you. I am here until 1 a.m. keeping you company into the wee hours of your Monday. David Beckham has been in the news because he has been honoured with his own star on the Hollywood Walk of Fame. And I'm from Paisley and we actually have our own version. We have our Paisley Walk of Fame featuring Paolo Nutini, Gerard Butler, he's on there as well. And maybe after my two shows here, maybe I'll be honoured with my next star as well. But I know exactly where I would rather mine, and that is on my hometown, Paisley, all the way.
1: Fourth one. 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

Mojo. It's Lady. Sounding so good for you on your Monday morning. It's Alex. I am here until 1 a.m. keeping you company while you're up late. Hope you're well. Lewis Capaldi has received some very exciting news about his hit song Hold Me While You Wait. He is officially in the Spotify Billions Club, which, if you ask me, that's pretty cool. Here's his latest tune now. It's Stay Love.

0: Teddy swims. It's lose control. Alex Brown, up late with you tonight. I am next up on the Next Up programme. It is so good to be here. But I have a bit of a funny story for you. Anya Hindmarch, London fashion designer, is now in her fifth year of not only shaking up the fashion world, but shaking up the ice cream world. She has what she's called the Ice Cream Project, which is a high summer concept pop-up store located at The Village in London. And it's featuring a very unexpectedly flavoured range of ice creams and sorbets. And I am not talking your traditional vanilla, chocolate, strawberry. I am talking about British pantry staples, household food brands, savoury condiments, including Green Giant Sweet Corn, OXO flavoured, soy sauce, Aunt Bessie's roast potatoes. Oh. And even toothpaste flavoured. But good news for us Scots, because there's two Scottish treats that have been featured in this year's flavours, and I'm going to tell you all about them after this.
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Katy Perry and Dark Horse. Earlier on, I was talking about a lady who's making waves in the ice cream world. Anya Hindman has come up with brand new flavours of ice cream, including soy sauce flavoured, Aunt Bessie's roast potato, and even Green Giant's sweet corn. But good news for us Scots, because she has included two iconic flavours, including Tunnock's caramel wafer and shortbread flavour too. Let me tell you, I'll be reaching for them over any of those other flavours. Here's some Tame Impala and Jenny now. It's Dracula.

0: It's been Alex Brown. I've been up late with you tonight. Mary Amanda Field is here from 1am and Gregor and Lindsay are back at 4.
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3: Thanks, Peter. Coming up, we have league action live on Friday night, followed by 3 more games live on Saturday, then 2 more massive games live on Sunday. And don't forget, league action live on Monday night. Then it's over to Europe for the big one, live on Tuesday. 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Then it's the other European competition.
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13: Iran has launched waves of missiles towards Israel for the first time since the ceasefire was agreed in April. Tehran says the attack was in response to Israel's continued strikes in Lebanon. Israel's military says it intercepted all of the missiles and has warned it will retaliate. Iran's Revolutionary Guard Corps has issued this statement, which was broadcast on state television.
14: Our acceptance of the ceasefire on April the 8th was conditional upon the cessation of hostilities on all fronts. However, as always, the United States and the Zionist regime failed to uphold their commitments. They continued their aggression and crimes in Lebanon and repeatedly violated the ceasefire.
13: A Sikh community leader says members of his faith have been attacked every day since Vikram Digwa was sentenced for the murder of Henry Novak in Southampton. He says incidents have been reported across the country since police body cam footage showed the dying teenager being wrongly accused of racism. This man attended a Sikh march in London yesterday, where concerns were raised about the backlash.
15: Some people have not come down this week with us due to like feeling unsafe. Obviously on the way here there was someone shouting, put away the knife, put away the knife. On the way here, so there's definitely that feeling within the Sikh community that that feeling of unsafety, that targeting.
13: European leaders have been discussing how to bring the war in Ukraine to an end. Keir Starmer hosted talks in London last night alongside Volodymyr Zelensky and other allies. In sport, England's cricketers made a positive start to their rebuild after a disappointing Ashes with a 115-run win against New Zealand on day 4 of the first test at Lord's. Ben Stokes' side bowled out their opponents for 138 in their second innings before lunch. Italian Kimi Antonelli has seen his lead at the top of the Formula One World Championship stretch to 66 points after winning the Monaco Grand Prix. And Alexander Zverev is the French Open tennis champion after being runner-up in 3 previous Grand Slam finals. From Sky News, I'm Daisy Steele.
16: We're back into the swing of things. It's 1am on your Monday morning. Mary Manderfield with you. This is it.